Oh, that takes you back, doesn't it? Beautiful memories there, especially for Glynis and obviously for Barry as well. Sammy Davis Jr. and, of course, Mr. Bojangles. Classic. That man could sing the phone book. He could sing, he could dance, he could do impersonations. He was an all-round entertainer, famously, of course, with the Rat Pack with Frank Dean. Yeah, brilliant stuff. Barry, one of Barry's favourites. And played especially for him, and of course they were big fans as well of Frankie Valli and the Four Seasons. My eyes adored you, and we adored Barry as well. And we say our fond farewells tomorrow. We'll all be together, remembering all those good times. Okay, talking about passing on, sad to see that the last member of the beautiful Beverly Sisters, Teddy, has passed away at the age of 99. Great age. On the 17th of June, last Wednesday, she was the last one of the trio of the Beverly Sisters. They were on TV all throughout the 60s and 70s. They played the London Palladium. They were on all the big shows. You name it, the Beverly Sisters were there. I've got a great picture which I've posted sitting with the three of them. I think I've got it in the studio somewhere. Yeah, I can see it. And when we were down at one of the holiday camps with Mecca, and they were on doing a show, and they were lovely, lovely to talk to, and massive in show business, sold lots and lots of records. Yeah, so there you go. And it's sad when somebody from the past we grew up with musically dies, because we feel as though they were part of us as well, weren't they? When you know, when we lost Cilla Black and things like that, you know, although they weren't related to us, but fond memories, loving all the songs as well. So there you go. It's bye-bye to the last of the Beverly Sisters, Teddy, who sadly passed away last Wednesday, the 17th of June, at the grand age of 99. And we remember the Beverly Sisters now on Vintage Radio, all-time music greats.

Big Barry White. And we love you all, just the way you are. Don't change, whatever. Barry will be along at 2 with his Hot Pot Show. 2 hours of great music, fun, quiz, jokes, history lessons, like going back to school with our Barry. It's always great fun, so stay tuned to Vintage Radio, the beating heart of Birkenhead. All-time greats continue with probably Paul McCartney said one of the greatest songs ever written, one of his all-time favourites. Brian Wilson, the Beach Boys with the Royal Philharmonic Orchestra. This is just magic.

Yeah, and one of Paul McCartney's, well, he says it's one of his favourite songs of all time. It is a classic, isn't it? Beautiful song, beautiful words. And the late, great Brian Wilson with the Beach Boys and God Only Knows. And before that, Mr. Barry White, of course, Just the Way You Are. On Vintage Radio, all-time music greats. Don't forget, if you missed this show, the whole thing gets rolled out again and repeated thanks to Paul. He'll sort that out for me and he'll roll the show out again between noon and two this coming Friday. And don't forget, Wednesday, I'm back in the hot seat again. And as we always used to say when I worked in the cinemas, in the very hot weather like this, if we weren't showing something like Lawrence of Arabia selling tons of ice cream, we'd say it's cooler inside with it being nice and dark and everything else. So, yeah, take a cool seat on a Wednesday between 2 and 4. I follow Roger Rudd's show and I'll take you to the movies, your favourite Odeon, ABC, you name it, and all those classic movie songs and themes from the great days of the big screen. That's At the Movies with myself on Wednesday afternoon between 2 and 4. And that show, again, gets a repeat run, of course, if you missed it, on a Sunday night between 9 and 11. And don't forget, any shows that you do here, they get an overnight repeat as well. For our overseas listeners, between midnight and 6 a.m., Paul rolls out the repeats for overseas listeners. But if you can't sleep because of the heat, put your radio on, put your Alexa on, have a Vintage Radio rolling, and you'll hear some of your older shows from last week rolling out between the hours of midnight and 6 a.m. In point of fact, all-time music greats gets rolled out at midnight tonight, if I remember, till 2, and then Barry follows me between 2 and 4 with a rerun of last week's show as well. You see, we've got it all sorted here at Vintage Radio. We're not just a pretty face.

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Oh, wasn't that beautiful? Sasha Distel, the late great Sasha, and Dionne Warwick singing his own composition, The Good Life. What a beautiful duet that was. That was absolutely fantastic. Remember, another giant now of the entertainment world on this very day, the 22nd of June 1969. Wow, 57 years ago, the passing of the legend that was Judy Garland. Can you believe it? At the age of 47. What a tragedy that was indeed. So young. And her career, of course, forever remembered, of course, for Dorothy in The Wizard of Oz and all those great MGM musicals that she did. Beat Me in St. Louis, The Trolley Song with Fred Astaire, Easter Parade, all those great musicals. Married, of course, several times, famously to Vincent Minnelli, the film director, and they had the daughter, of course, Liza Minnelli, who is still going strong. Not been in the best of health recently, but still going strong as well. But Judy, what an entertainer. Wow, could she put a song over. Her album, Live at Carnegie Hall, the double LP that they did, probably live performance, one of her best performances ever. Wow, did she put everything into that. Oh, she really comes over a superstar, and the audience told it as well at Carnegie Hall. That was way back in the early 60s. Famous album, Live at Carnegie Hall. If you've not heard it, pick it up. It's on CD. It's brilliant if you're a Garland fan. But Judy sadly passed away this very day in London as well. Of course, she was at the time. Her final film was I Could Go On Singing, where famously we starred with Dirk Bogarde. I just picked it up recently on DVD. And you know what? It was filmed at the London Palladium. It was about her career, towards the end of her career, and playing in London. And, wow, she's brilliant in it. Yeah. And literally passed away within a year of that film being released. But Judy will be forever remembered. I love Judy to bits. I love all her films and everything about her. She was just a lovely, lovely person. Had lots of problems, of course, throughout her life, but don't we all? But Judy Garland, an absolute iconic Hollywood legend, and I'll certainly be recalling some of her great movie songs this coming Wednesday on At The Movies. But today is her anniversary of her passing, the 22nd of June, 1969. So we remember very fondly the late, great Judy Garland.

Oh, gee, Mr. Gable. I don't want to bother you. Guess you've got a lot of girls who tell you the same thing. And if you don't want to read this, well, you don't have to. But I just had to tell you about the time I saw you and it happened one night. That was the first time I ever saw you. And I knew right then you were the nicest fella in the movies. I guess it was because you acted so natural-like. Oh, not like a real actor at all, but just like any fella you meet at school or at a party. And then one time I saw you in a picture with Joan Crawford. And I had to cry a little, because you loved her so much, and you couldn't have her. Well, not till the end of the picture, anyway. And then one time I saw you in person. You were going to the Coconut Grove one night, and I was standing there when you got out of your car, and you almost knocked me down. Oh, but it wasn't your fault. No, I was in the way. But you looked at me, and you smiled. Yeah, you smiled right at me as if you meant it. And I cried all the way home just because you smiled at me for being in your way. Oh, I'll never forget it, Mr. Gable. Honest Injun, you're my favorite actor.

Oh, wonderful stuff. Yeah, Judy Garland, remembered on this very day that she left us on the 22nd of June 1969. And on Wednesday at the movies, we'll do a nice little medley of Judy's great movie songs to remember her this week of her passing. A legend, a Hollywood legend that will live in our hearts forever. There's a great Liverpool group called Liverpool Express. This song, to me, is just fantastic.

Yeah, on the mighty Blackpool Wurlitzer, Mr. Phil Cassell, been resident organist here for many, many years, and a great Beatles medley there, with Here, There and Everywhere When I'm 64, I wish it was, and All My Lovin'. And don't forget, if you're a Beatles fan, tomorrow between 2 and 4, you got an hour with the Beatles and a Strictly Dance Music show with our very own Mr. Gareth Morrison. Before that, the sound of Liverpool Express and Every Man Must Have a Dream. Don't forget, you're probably well in tune now. Every Friday now, jumping ahead between 10 and noon, we got the mid-morning mix with Malks, Lionel Malkin back on the airways with those great 80s sounds. Every track he plays, literally every single one, is an 80s track, and he does a great show. And even though we're all a bit that time of the morning, he's bubbly and bouncy and gets us all laughing, does a great, great show. And talking about great new shows, he's been on air now, I think this is it's his second or third week with us, Luke Seddon, on a Sunday night with Luke's Power Hour. He does 1 hour every Sunday evening between 6 and 7, just before Paul comes on air with his Rock Cafe show. Wow, what a presenter and what a show. I was tuned in last night. He plays some great, great tracks right across the board. It's a little bit of everything on Luke's show, and great. And you can send him requests in as well. He'll do requests. If he's got them, he'll play them for you. But it's a great show. He's new to Vintage Radio, and we welcome him very much so on board. He's settling in very nicely every Sunday night between 6 and 7, and join Luke for his Power Hour. It really is an excellent show, and it's great to have more presenters on board here at Vintage Radio, the beating heart of Birkenhead. In the meantime, Jimmy Durante.

It was supposed to be Jimmy. It's not listed right there. We just have Phil Cassell at the organ. Nice, though. Just one of those songs. We're going to find the Jimmy Durante one. It's here somewhere. In the meantime, let's go straight across to the sound of Frank and Luther Vandross. Yeah. Lady is a Tramp.

brilliant, the Governor Frank, with the late great Luther Vandross, The Lady is a Tramp, and the Duets album. A lovely summery sound now of Astrid Gilberto, a summer samba. This is so nice.

0: Astrid Gilberto with the lovely Summer Samba, better known as So Nice. Barry's in the studio. Good afternoon, Barry.
1: Good afternoon.
0: On this beautiful sunshine day. It's absolutely, absolutely gorgeous. A little trailer, Barry. Anything special coming up today?
1: We've got a show called Babe.
0: Babe. Right.
1: It was a musical.
0: Yeah.
1: And my guest artist of the week is the wonderful Eva Cassidy.
0: Beautiful Eva Cassidy. Gone far too soon. Oh, so we've got Bay, the musical, and the usual quiz and the jokes and all the bits and pieces and trivia. Barry will take you back to your school days. I often say this when I'm listening to his show. He's reminding me of all the things that I forgot about when I was at school, the history and all that, and bits of trivia and the unknown tracks. Great fun. So Barry's Hotchpotch will be with you in 10 minutes' time. Looking at the birthdays today, it would have been his birthday day. Born on the 22nd of June 1936 was Kris Kristofferson. And I'll be perfectly honest with you, I actually thought he was still with us. He would have been 90, but he passed away. I did remember that just 2 years ago, the grand age of 88. I actually thought he was still with us. But there you go. Kris Kristofferson, we remember now, an all-time music great. And I do believe this was a track and a song that became a mega hit that he wrote himself. And here's the man to sing it.

There you go, the sound of Kris Kristofferson, and I'm 101% sure that he wrote that track with Kutch, which is a big hit. But lots of people have sung it. I was just talking to Barry. Roberta Flack had a big hit, of course, with it. The late, again, great, great Roberta Flack had a hit with it as well. Do you know what? Eartha Kitt's on the turntable, and she's not she's not that heavy, but do you know what? I just looked at this track and thought, we've not played this for ages, and with it being so lazy and sunny, what about a lazy afternoon now? From Eartha Kitt.

0: Oh, we were just saying, what an entertainer. They just don't make them like Eartha Kitt anymore. And as Barry said, of course, she was Catwoman in one of the episodes of Batman there, wasn't she?
1: Yeah, last week, I was watching it on Saturday.
0: Yeah, she would have loved doing that as well. Absolutely brilliant, Eartha Kitt. We end with a great comedian doing an oldie song, and there's Mr. Ken Goodwin.

0: Alabama Bound.
1: Oh yes, Alabama Bound, he sure is, Mr. Ken Goodwin. And the show comes to an end on All Time Music Greats, repeated on Friday, of course, between noon and two. Barry's in the seat now, Hot Pot Show from two till four. Whatever you're doing, have a great afternoon and stay cool. See you next time. Lots of love.

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1: UK, and don't forget on WhatsApp on 07421 44 1409, and we look forward to hearing from you.

This beautiful 22nd of June. The days are now getting shorter, folks. We had our solstice yesterday. From now on, the days are getting shorter. All around the world, in places they're having great wailings and funerals and everything. Oh, because the days are now getting shorter. However, let us make the most of the days we've got now. It's a beautiful day, beautiful. Got up this morning, said to wife, it's beautiful, beautiful. She said, come away from the mirror. I know I've said that before, but I shall say it again. Right, so what have we got for you today? Well, we have the artist of the week, which today is the wonderful, late lamented Eva Cassidy. We've got the show of the week. We've got four tracks from the show called Baby. We've got the smug quiz round about 3 o'clock. We've got a couple of jokes, a couple of thoughts, a couple of insults. We've got the history today. We've got some poem for anything, but mainly marvellous music. So to start us off with the marvellous music, let us have Homespun Talent with Jerry and the Pacemakers, who are taking the ferry across the Mersey.

0: There we are. Jerry Marsden, ferry across the Mersey. Yeah. Did you know that Shakespeare mentioned this? Because in his play, Merchant of Venice, one of the things that Merchant was bringing to Liverpool was koala skins, where they used to make tea out of it, but they never put it through a sieve. So the quality of Mersey is not strained. that isn't even the joke of the week. Oh, do you want to hear the joke of the week?
1: Oh, yeah.
0: Oh, we're going to I'm going to have the joke of the week now.
1: Let's get the joke.
0: There we go.
1: You got your laughter. Yeah. Now we're our joke of the week. Right, Bally. And isn't it great be back in the studio, and we always have a nice bit of banter with our Barry. Right, the joke of the week. I went to the doctor's because I had two spoons stuck in my throat. The doctor said, but he would have to take my utensils out.
0: Hey! There we go.
1: Two spoons. Yeah. Now, Barry, do you want to shut the door?
0: Yeah.
1: You're okay, Barry?
0: Yeah.
1: It's pretty cool.
0: Oh,
1: sorry, I put the lights on for you. It is pretty cool.
0: It is. Right, so, time for the next track. Now, you're all wanting to know what this one is, aren't you? Well, so am I, really, because it does say, unknown artist, unknown track. But I think, it could be Eva Cassidy. So I'll tell you something about it in case it is. Now, she was born on the 2nd of February, 63, in Washington, D.C., grew up in Maryland, the third of four children. Now, from an early age, she displayed an interest in art and music, and when she was nine, her father taught her to play the guitar, and she sang at family gatherings. And by 11, she was singing, playing guitar in a Washington band area called Easy Street. And this band performed in a variety of weddings, parties and pubs. But even then, she was very shy and struggled performing in front of strangers. Now, when she went to high school, she sang with a band called Stonehenge. Good for yesterday, wasn't it? And during the summer of 1983, she sang and played the guitar 6 days a week in the Wildwood theme park. And she enrolled in art classes, but then dropped out. Now, that's hoping that this next track is Eva Cassidy. And if it is, it should be the wonderful What a Wonderful World.

Wasn't that lovely? That was Eva Cassidy with her version of What a Wonderful World. We were going to do that. Now, that was actually written in 1967, and it was made famous by Louis Armstrong. But it became a tremendous hit when it was included in a film. Do you know what that film was? Give you a clue, Robin Williams was in it as a DJ. It was Good Morning, Vietnam. Yeah, so there we are. And that came out a few years later. And if you were so lucky enough to see the David Attenborough birthday tribute, there was a wonderful section where he spoke these words of the song, and over it they played bits and pieces of wildlife film. And it was stunning. So I think it was the best part of the whole evening, actually. But there we are. It was brilliant. So there we are. A Wonderful World by Eva Cassidy, which makes me one up on the computer again. Yay! Well done, me. Now, maybe it was yesterday was Father's Day, and I got a nice present off my wife and all my children as well. But I think I will dedicate this to her. This was one of the very first records I ever bought. And this was, 1963. And it was the brilliant I Love You Because, sung by Jim Reeves.

The wonderful Jim Reeves. That song was written by Leon Payne in 1949, in fact, so it had been around quite a while before Jim Reeves made it a fantastic hit with it. It's now time for our first track of the show of the week, which is Baby. So a bit of info about that. And what you will hear today is the original Broadway cast conducted by Peter Howard. But the book was by Sabeel Pearson, the music was by David Shine, and the lyrics by Richard Maltby Jr. It started its Broadway run on the 4th of December 1983 at the Barrymore Theatre, where it went on for 241 performances. It did come to Britain and did an 8-week tour in 1990, starting at the Forum Theatre, Withenshaw. But there we go. So what's it about? Well, it's set in a college campus and takes place over 9 months. 9 months being the gestation period of a child, of course. There are three couples involved, and they all think they're having a baby each. One couple is in their 20s, and the girl is unmarried, and the father is reluctant to be involved. We have another couple in their 30s who are absolutely delighted as they are seeing their greatest wish come true. And we have another couple in their 40s who already have had children and they don't want any more and are considering an abortion. So this show deals with how each couple deals with an incoming baby. And so the first song sung by the cast is called Baby, Baby, Baby.

0: That was Baby, Baby, Baby from the show Baby. All right, we'll hear three more tracks later on. Did you enjoy that? It was quite a pleasant little romp, wasn't it? Talking about a pleasant little romp, we should have the thought of the day. Now, this is actually some advice to all gentlemen, right? Now, so ladies, you can block your ears out. You don't want to hear this. Gentlemen, if a woman asks if she looks fat, it's not enough to say no. You must act very surprised that she even posed the question. If necessary, jump back a bit. Yeah. All right, ladies, you can unblock your ears now. That was the thought of the week. Right, now we're going to have a bit of fun. This is the children's bit. I will try to do a children's bit if I can. So here we are. And this is one of the children's favourites, Justin Fletcher. He used to do all kinds of things like Giggle Biz and Justin's House. Very, very big on children's television. And this is one of his songs. But you can all join in. If you've got a space in the house, right, get in a circle if you can, if there's a couple of you there, and we'll all do the Hokey Cokey.
1: How about a party song? Get ready for the Hokey Cokey!

Actually, it's probably too hot to the hokey cokey today, so don't do it now. But there again, it's probably too late to tell you that, isn't it? I had a brother-in-law who was studying philosophy. So we sent him a little plaque saying, what if the hokey cokey is what it's all about? I think he used it quite a lot in his lectures. Everybody, it's quite a good dissertation or something like that. So there we go. Actually, it was written, Billy, when do you think that was written? It was 1842 by Robert Chambers in a Popular Rhymes of Scotland. But the modern version came in about 1857. Wow. Yeah. Whoa. Well, right. I think it's about time we had another thought of the week. Sorry, an insult of the week. Right, the insult is... Now, have you been watching the football on television? Well, Isabel was sneering at me because I was watching it, and she sneeringly said, I bet you don't know three Qatar players. I said, yes, I do. Jimi Hendrix, Eric Clapton and Hank Marvin. Yeah, she hasn't spoken to me since, which is a great blessing. In the meantime, let us have our first piece of classical music of the week. I do like my classical piece. And if you think it's hot, imagine you're on a ship approaching a remote Scottish island, and there the waves are going and splashing against a massive cave. Well, this is Felix Mendelssohn's Hebrides Overture, Fingal's Cave on the Isle of Stafford.

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1: On though, do you know how to turn a fan on? You go, fan, I love you. There you go. Right, our next... What a load of twaddle. Right, our next piece, then. Our next song is another one by Eva Cassidy. Now, I'll tell you something about her first. Throughout the 60s, that's what I'm talking about, throughout the 80s, must get a better typewriter. Throughout the 80s, Cassidy worked with several other bands, including a techno-pop band, Characters Without Names. She also worked in a nursery, a plant nursery, as propagating the plants. And she also worked as a furniture painter. And in her free time, she explored other things like painting, sculpting, and jewellery design. But in 1986, she was asked by Stonehenge guitarist David Loring to lend her voice to his music project, which brought her to the notice of Black Pond Studios, where she met Chris Biondo, who helped find her work as a session singer and introduced her to Al Dale, who became her manager. And she used to be singing as backups for various acts. And eventually, in 1990, Biondo and Cassidy formed a five-piece group, the Eva Cassidy Band, and began to perform frequently in Washington, D.C. Right, that's a bit about Eva Cassidy. What about the song? Well, we're going to have Kathy's Song, written in 1965 by Paul Simon, who was 22 at the time and was in England. And it's here he met Kathy Chitty, aged 18, at the Railway Inn Folk Club in Brentwood, Essex, where she was selling tickets. Then it became popular with when he sang with Art Garfunkel, but this is Eva Cassidy's wonderful version.

Ah, the beautiful, beautiful voice of Eva Cassidy singing Kathy's song. Oh, it's time we had some jokes. Don't cry, don't cry, don't cry. I'm going to give you three jokes, and then if you don't cry, you've got no sense of humour. Okay, so if you don't laugh, you've got no sense of humour. You probably can cry, come to think of it. All right. Joke number one. I bought a cheap wig yesterday. It was a small price to pay. Small price to pay. All right. Joke number two. Here's to the inventors of the brochure, Lee and Pam Flett. And finally, stop cheering because it's the last one. A lot of bubble wrap arrived yesterday. My wife said, "Oh, pop it in the corner." It took me 4 hours. Okay. Now we're going to have a bit of a wonderful thing. This is Sister Sledge. I like Sister Sledge. They're a wonderful sounding group. Written in 1979, We Are Family.

Sister Sledge. I think that they are a family. Right. Well, we're going to our next track of Baby. All right. Now, at the beginning of the 1980s, it seemed that British musicals were going to be taking over America. Jesus Christ Superstar and all that. However, there were a new wave of musicals coming up in America itself, such as La Cage aux Folles, The Little Shop of Horrors, Nine, and of course Dreamgirls. And amongst this lot was Babe, a new musical which was designed to be like almost like a kitchen sink folk drama musical. So there we go. And to deal with matters such as finances, childbirth, sterility, born out of marriage, all kinds of stuff. Now, that's so far. Now, what the next track is, three of the fathers are meeting at a ball game and discuss the sacrifices that the man has to make when a child is born. After this, 20-year-old Danny decides he doesn't want any of these great things to happen to him. So he decides to go and join a touring rock band instead. But anyway, this is called Fatherhood Blues by the three fellas involved.

Fatherhood Blues from the show Babe. Right. Don't say I'm never up to date. Today in history. Oh yes. On this day, 1986, during the World Cup, Argentina knocked England out of the tournament by beating them 2-1. But it really rankled when it was revealed that the goal was scored by the hand of Diego Maradona knocking the ball over the arms of Peter Shilton into the net. And he claimed it was the hand of God. It didn't help us. Anyway, Brian Bilston has written a poem about it, and this is an extract. We cried blue murder at the time. It was a crime against humanity, not an act of spontaneity from the digits of a deity. Still, the next week each lunchtime, we were all doing it. Any aerial challenge became an opportunity for divine intervention. Let's hope it doesn't happen tomorrow when we are playing against Ghana. Anyway, I don't think it will. Here we are. It's time for the folk song. I always like a nice folk song. It's one of my favourites. 1969. The brilliant Ralph McTell with The Streets of London.

0: wasn't that nice? That was Ralph McTell with The Streets of London. I have attempted, well, I have played it in a couple of concerts on my guitar, and it is nothing like what he plays. He sings it and plays it beautifully. So my apologies to Ralph and all the people who listened to my version, or attempt at my version. All right, it is now time for the quiz. So, if you want to get your pens, pencils, rulers, blotting paper, as they always used to say when I was at school, blotting paper, yeah. Okay, and today's quiz is on general knowledge. Okay, so have you got everything ready? If you haven't got pen and paper, you can use chalk and slate, as I used to when I was at school. Yes, we had slates and chalk. Yeah, oh dear, yeah. We had inkwells. I used to be inkwell monitor. Yeah, I would fill up the inkwells. All right. 10 questions on general knowledge. I shall repeat each one once, and then
1: music. I will play you some.
0: And so question one. What is the light-sensitive part of the eyeball called? It's question one again. What is the light-sensitive part of the eyeball called? Question two. How many teeth are there in a full adult set? So how many teeth are there in a full adult set? Question three. The lingua is the medical name for which part of the body? The lingua is the medical name for which part of the body? Question four. What disease takes its name from a pneumonia outbreak at a convention in Philadelphia in 1976. What disease takes its name from a pneumonia outbreak at a convention in Philadelphia, 1976? Question five. Someone with acrophobia fears what? Someone with acrophobia, that's acrophobia, fears what? Question six. Tbilisi is the city of which capital city, that should be, of which former Soviet republic? Tbilisi is the capital city of which former Soviet republic? Question seven. Chopin's Minute Waltz is the theme music to which radio program? Question seven again. Chopin's Minute Waltz is the theme music to which radio program? Question eight. What is the first name of Sherlock Holmes's sidekick, Dr. Watson? What is the first name of Sherlock Holmes's sidekick, Dr. Watson? Question nine. What edible plant is also known as the arugula? What edible plant is also known as the arugula? Spelt A-R-U-G-U-L-A. And finally, Question 10. In 1945, two atomic bombs were dropped on which two Japanese cities? One each. In 1945, atomic bombs were dropped on which two Japanese cities? All right. And so there we go. That is our quiz questions for today. Now I'm going to play you a piece of music whilst you're mulling out. Now the music, of course, which I usually play, is from a James Bond film. So we are now up to For Your Eyes Only, which was 1981 and sung by Sheena Easton, who was also the first singer to appear on the opening credits as well. Mind you, the girls on the opening credits wore very little, but you didn't notice Sheena because she got such a lovely voice. At least that's what I tell the wife anyway. So here we go, For Your Eyes Only, from the film of that name by Sheena Easton.

For Your Eyes Only, sung by Sheena Easton. And that was one of Ian Fleming's short stories. Yes, I've got that one. Yeah, okay. So now we've had Streets of London. We have going to... Oh, hang on, you want the answers, don't you? Oh, I nearly forgot to give you the answers. Oh, honestly. Ooh, remember just in time. So, question one. The answer, well, the question was, what is the light sensitive part of the eyeball called? And the answer is retina. Question two. How many teeth are in a full adult set? Answer, 32. Question three. The lingua is the medical name for which part of the body? It is the tongue. Question four. What disease takes its name from a pneumonia outbreak at a convention in Philadelphia, 1976? It is Legionnaire's disease, 50 years ago. That's right. And agoraphobia is a fear of what? Acrophobia, A-C-R-O-phobia. It's a fear of heights. I know this is general knowledge, but the first five don't half seem to be medical, don't they? Anyway, we don't have any more medical ones. Tbilisi is the capital city of which former republic? Georgia. Chopin's Minute Waltz is the theme music to which radio program? But it's got to be, hasn't it? Just a Minute. Question eight. What is the first name of Sherlock Holmes' sidekick, Dr. Watson? It is John. Dr. John Watson. What edible plant is also known as the arugula? It is the rocket, indeed. And for question 10, you've got to get both right because it's so important we remember these. In 1945, atomic bombs were dropped on which two Japanese cities? Hiroshima and Nagasaki. Well done if you got them. If you got 10, sorry, if you got 8 correct, you can be smug for the rest of the day. If you got 9 correct, you can be very smug for the rest of the day. And if you got all 10 correct, you can be downright supercilious. So if you've got all 10 correct, a bit of applause for you. See how kind I am? I might do that again next week. That sounds rather good. Okay, time to get on with music. Now, we were talking about Tbilisi and all that area. And despite its lofty mountains, Finland is mainly flat. Who says so? Well, who said it was mountainous? It's Monty Python singing their Finland song, which was in 1980. And it was also used in the film musical Spamalot, where it was the fish slapping song. So take it away, Michael Palin.

And indeed it does. It's a beautiful place to be there. It really is lovely. Ah, so that was Michael Palin with Finland. All right, we're going on to our next piece of music. By the way, did you know that a piece of music which sticks in your ear and you can't get it out of your mind is called an earworm? Anyway, just thought I'd mention this. That's a factoid of the week. You get an extra factoid there. Right, a bit more about Eva Cassidy. In 1992, Biondo played a tape of Cassidy for Chuck Brown, which resulted in a duet album, The Other Side, and included performances of songs such as Fever and then the very interesting Over the Rainbow, which became her signature tune. Sadly, I couldn't find that on my list. I've got it somewhere, but I don't know where it is. Brown originally intended to record a duet with Cassidy for his next album, but Cassidy was unwilling to narrow her stylistic focus just to one genre. Biondo said of her anxiety in front of crowds, "She was an angel, very humble and shy. She would prefer to listen rather than talk. I remember lots of times we were playing and it was just an empty and dead room. And she seemed to like those nights because there wasn't so much pressure on her. In fact, she'd be more relieved when there was hardly anybody out there." And the Washington Post commented about her voice. "She could sing anything. Folk, blues, pop, jazz, B&B, R&B, gospel, and make it sound like the only music that mattered." And the great music critic Joel E. Siegel described Cassidy as one of the greatest voices of her generation. So, let us have the anniversary song. And the person who wrote this wrote it for his granny and his granddad.

Wasn't that delightful? So gentle. Oh, she makes everything sound so easy. And believe me, those songs are not easy. Anyway, that's a sign of true talent, wasn't it? Anyway, some more jokes, I think. First one. I can't stand liars. Oh, never mind. I'm retired. I was tired yesterday and I'm tired again today. Isn't it odd that when you wind up a clock, it starts, but when you wind up a meeting, it finishes? All right. Who can remember the great Terry Wogan having a hit song? Yes, he had a hit song with the floral dance. Yep. Well, we're going to hear it now, but not Terry Wogan's version. No, no. It actually was written in 1911 by a lady called Katie Moss, who was visiting Helston in Cornwall for the annual furry dance. And so she decided to write it. Funny enough, going through my music yesterday, I found an original copy. Yeah. Anyway, this is Simon Gilbert, who's going to do it for us. Simon Gilbert with the floral dance.

played by the village band perchance on the corner came floating down. I thought I could hear the curious tone of the cornet, clarinet and big trombone, fiddle, cello, big bass drum, bassoon, flute and euphonium. 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And soon I heard such a bustling and prancing, and then I saw the whole village was dancing. 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

Yay, a bit of cheerful floral dancing there from Helston Village. Right, it's now time we went back to the show, Babe. We've had two tracks, we've got two more to go. Now, the main drawback to the show is that it really wasn't suitable for a Broadway audience who were used to a big, lavish spectacle. Babe was very small. It had minimalist set, basically a bed and a few curtains, which moved around. It had back projections of slides, some showing babies at different stages of gestation in the womb, and gave the impression of a lecture rather than a show. And really, it lost a lot of money. Right, so here we have the 20-year-old mother, Lizzie. She's unmarried and her boyfriend, hope-to-be father, has gone off on tour, leaving her behind. But all of a sudden, she feels the baby move for the first time.

0: 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And we look forward to hearing from you.
1: So that was from Babe. The story goes on. A kind of version of the Circle of Life, really. All right. How about a piece of instrumental music now? We haven't had much of that. So let's have the Mantovani Orchestra. You can't not like Mantovani. 1952 film, Moulin Rouge. This is the theme to it. Now, there have been other Moulin Rouge films. There was one in 1934. Yeah, with José Ferrer, I think. But Lucille Ball was in that, although she wasn't given any credit for being in there. And, of course, there's the famous 2001 film with Baz Luhrmann. Ooh. But this is the 1952 version and Mantovani.

how pretty, how gentle. Oh, we're having a nice relaxing time. Well, even though it's hot outside, we're playing cool music inside. Ah, do you like that? Hot outside, cool inside. Well, there we go. Right, it's our last track from Eva Cassidy. Now, in 1993, Cassidy had malignant mole removed from her back. 3 years later, she noticed an ache in her hips, which she thought was stiffness due to painting murals while on top of a stepladder. But the pain persisted, and an X-ray revealed a fracture. Further tests found the cancer had spread to her bones and lungs, and doctors estimated she had between 3 and 5 months left to live. She opted for aggressive treatment, but her health deteriorated. In September 1996, a benefit concert for her, she made her final public appearance, closing with What a Wonderful World, which we heard at the beginning, in front of family, friends and fans. Even though additional chemotherapy was used, it was ineffective, and she died in November 1996 at her family's home in Bowie, Maryland. And the last song she ever recorded was Waily Waily, and which is Scottish for Woe Is Me. And so here we are, we will finish off with that, the great late Eva Cassidy. When

The last song recorded by the late great Eva Cassidy. Let us have some uplifting music now, but before that, the final loss of jokes. Oh no, you cry. Yes, yes. Last four. I've just returned from a Gamblers Anonymous meeting. I'm no better. Long John Silver's parrot died this morning. Oh, that's a weight off its shoulders. I think I used that in the Pirates one a few weeks ago. Sorry about that. Who will take the second shot in the snooker match? Find out after the break. I went to a motor show yesterday. I was there for 3 hours before somebody said I was still in the car park. Well, I hope you enjoyed them. And now, just to keep the bonhomie going, let us have Billy Cotton and his orchestra with Knees Up, Mother Brown. Actually written in the late 1800s, believe it or not.

0: breeze up, don't get the breeze up, breeze up on the ground.
1: Now fast old Uncle Henry's thought he had lots of pep. 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
0: E-I-E-I-E-I-O.
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1: Been a long time since I've heard that, and I can see why. That was Billy Cotton and his band, with Alan Breeze and the Bandits. They're the ones who were singing it. All right, then, what are we going to do? Well, our last track from Babe. Now, the show does reveal an experienced troupe of director, librettist, and producer, who on tryouts they did fail to come to terms with the big time. On the tryouts, a lot of changes were made before the opening night, with some of the better songs dropped and some of the problems kept in, such as the slides, which didn't really work, and the chorus, which wasn't actually necessary. Anyway, the show finishes with Lizzie having her baby and the young father returning and they're starting to get married. The second couple, who desperately wanted a baby, was found that she was never pregnant and they cannot have children. And the third couple, who were going to abort the baby, decide to keep it at last. The last song is about how Lizzie and Danny, the father, are reconciled, sung by Liz Galloway and Todd Graff. And it's called Two People in Love.

That was our last track from the musical Babe. That was Two People in Love. Right. What happened on this day? In 1695, the Royal Greenwich Observatory was established. In 1814, the MCC beat Hertfordshire in the first cricket match at Lord's. Sadly, in 1969, Judy Garland died at the age of 47. But this, I love this bit. I love this. 2022. Yeah, only 4 years ago. An orangutan in Sumatra was the first observed animal to be seen using a plant as a medicine. It made a poultice to put on its head to heal a wound on its cheek. Fantastic. Yeah, orangutans being doctors. Right. Ah, but in, not on today, but in 1810, a certain Ludwig van Beethoven, he composed his Bagatelle number 25 in A minor, better known as Für Elise.

Ah, so there we go. We don't know who Therese was. Elise was. There are three candidates. Teresa Malfatti, who he proposed to, and she refused him. Or Elisa Baramfeed, her pupil, of Teresa Baramfeed. Or it could be Elizabeth Rachel, also named Elise, who also Beethoven proposed to, but was rejected. A bit of jazz now with Chris Barber, You Rascal You.

I think the audience enjoyed this. Well, I did. And sadly, that brings us to the end of the show. Oh, no, you cry. Oh, yes, I do. So if you want to hear all this again, then don't forget it gets repeated on Thursdays, 3 o'clock to 5, or Tuesday mornings, 2 to 4. After this, the show's Jerry Devine's show, Afternoon Delights, is repeated. I will leave you with my usual words of wisdom, I think. Comparison is the thief of joy. Be yourself. Be confident. Be kind. And bring some happiness into this world. And I will leave you with Joseph Locke.

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Good evening and welcome to Vintage Radio, the beating heart of Birkenhead, just down the road from the Town Hall. Wow, it's been a scorcher today, but we mustn't complain, but I am hot. I hope you're all feeling well, and if not, I hope you're feeling better very soon. Thank you to my fellow presenters who have been in today. So we've had Mark at 12 till 2, then we had Barry 2 till 4, now you've got me 6 till 8, and after me 8 till late, Soul Flavours with Anthony Pierce. Okay, it is a request show, so if you'd like a request, give me a text on 0742 144 1409, or you can email the studio at studio@vintageradio.org.uk. Right, first up, we have Jess Glynn. This is from 2015, and it was number one for 3 weeks, but you might recognise it as the Jet 2 holiday advert. And Jess holds the record for the female solo artist with 7 number ones. And this one is Hold My Hand.

Oh, yes, that's me. Monday night, 6 till 8. Don't forget, set the date. I'm always here, unless I'm on my holes. Okay, 1985 now, and this is Dire Straits with Walk of Life.

Oh, yes, Dire Straits there. And that was from the album Private Investigations. Okay. I've said it's Anthony after us tonight with Soul Flavours Show. But tomorrow, Tuesday, 12 till 2, the Irish Music Show with Alan. 2 till 4, an hour with the Beatles. And then Strictly Dance Music Hour, both with Gareth Morris. Then Wednesday, I will be back 10 till 12 with my Something for Everyone show, but it's all different music, all new music, not the same show. 12 till 2, the Roger Wright Music Show with Roger Wright. 2 till 4, At the Movies with Mark Lees. And 8 till 10, Rock with Soul with Chris Jarry. I shall give you the rest later on. But now, I'm taking you to 1985 again from the album Be Yourself Tonight. It's the Eurythmics with It's All Right, Baby's Coming Back.

Oh, yes, the wonderful voice of Annie Lennox there. Right. These guys had so many hits before they parted ways. It's from the album Midnight Memories. It's One Direction with Midnight Memories.

Oh, yes, One Direction there with one of their hits. Oh, right, so we got down to Wednesday. So Thursday, 11 till 1, it's Total Country with Alan. He's changed the name of his show, and I think it's in tribute of his friend, but he will tell you about that. Then 1 till 3, the Rock and Roll Show with Tom. It's always an experience. Then Friday, 10 till 12, the Mid-Morning Mix with Malks, with Lionel. That might be a repeat, I'm not sure yet. Then 4 till 6, Richard Walls, Friday, almost live on Vintage Radio. But now it's Ariana Grande with Twilight Zone.

Oh, sorry about that. I was going to play one of the studio's jingles, but it didn't come on. But anyway, I'll just tell you the number again if you would like a request. It's 0742 144 1409, or email studio@vintageradio.org.uk. You can also visit Facebook. 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And I do appreciate everybody who looks at it and likes things and comments. I do appreciate it. But now I have a request. This is for Janice, and she has asked for Katrina and the Waves, Walking on Sunshine.

Oh, yes. And that's what we've been doing, walking on sunshine, because it's been a beautiful day where Janet lives. And I don't know whether she heard me maracas, because I got my buttons a bit mixed up. Just in case you didn't, Janet, thank you for your request. Now, I'm going to play David Bowie from his album Let's Dance, 1983, and this is China Girl.

Oh yes, Dave Berry there with China Girl. Right, I'm up to Saturday now and we're very lucky to have David all morning. 9 till 10 swings the thing with David Nixon, then 10 till 12.30 the Garden Party Radio Show with John Jenkins, if he can make it, and David Nixon. Then in the afternoon, 2 till 4, Afternoon Delight with Jerry Devine, 4 till 6, All Things Rock with Moira L. Then Sunday, a lovely way to start your day, 10 till 12, Richard Wall's Sunday selection. He's been having a football theme, now the World Cup's on. Then in the evening, 6 till 7, the Power Hour with Luke Seddon, all uplifting music. Then 7 till 9, Sunday Night Rock Cafe with Paul. But now I have a request. And this is for Gary in Belfast, and it's Queen with Now I'm Here.

Oh, yes. And that was for Gary in Belfast. Thank you for your requests, Gary. They do mean a lot to me. Right, I've got a Bond theme now. Woohoo! And this is Octopussy 1983, where it was Roger Moore as Bond and Desmond Llewellyn as Q. But it's Rita Coolidge, and this is called All Time High.

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1: And you're listening to Colette on Vintage Radio, the beating heart of Birkenhead, just down the road from the town hall. Hope you're all keeping well. And if not, hope you're feeling better soon. Try and stay cool. Get your fans out. Ours has been on today. And just try and wear something loose. Okay, I'm going to Calvin Harris next. He's a Scottish DJ. This time he's with Dua Lipa and Young Thug. 2022, it reached number 16 in the charts. And this is Potion.

0: Oh, yes. That was a great song there. I love Dua Lipa. She hasn't long been married, so she's getting where she wants to be. Okay, you get one song, one show. It's Techie Choice time. This was originally by Bruce Springsteen, but this is Frankie Goes to Hollywood with Born to Run.
1: I'm sorry you've left me card at home.
2: Well, you're late as well. That's three times on the run. If you're late again, the supervisor said we're going to put you on daily signing.

Oh, yes. Techie enjoyed that track. He thought it was a good version, and so did I. Okay, I'm dedicating this song to my friend Binzi, who's trying to juggle all sorts in the air as well as working. And I have said slow down. This is Sabrina Carpenter, 2024, and this is Busy Woman.

Oh, yes, Sabrina Carpenter. And that was from her album, Short and Sweet. And that was for Bindi, because she is a busy woman. Right. Next one. This song is dedicated to Angelo, Adele's son. It's from her album 25, which was in 2015. And this is Adele with Sweetest Devotion.

yes, the lovely voice of Adele. Okay, I'm going to play another request. This is for Janet in Mid Wales, and it's Blondie, The Tide Is High.

Yes, the lovely voice there of Debbie Harry and Blondie, and the tide is high. Okay, I'm just looking on the dates I've got down for this and finding it hard to believe. 2008, Kings of Leon, and this is Sex on Fire. Ooh.

Oh, yes. And that was from their album, Only By Night. I have another request. And this is for Gary in Belfast. We didn't have Susie Quattro once, so we're playing Paper Lace, The Night Chicago Died.

Oh, yes. I think I remember that one, Gary, but I'm not sure. Right. Well, I'm saying I remember this. I was a child. But in 1973, the Stylistics. And this is You Make Me Feel Brand New.

0: 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And we look forward to hearing from you.
1: Oh yes, that was the lovely voice of Mark Lees, our studio manager, with all the details of how to get in touch. Just to remind you, it's Vintage Radio Limited Capital LTD for the Facebook, which I update every morning unless I'm on my holidays. So I'm going to 2025 now from the album Addison. And that's still last year, isn't it? It's Addison Rae, and this is Headphones On.

Oh, yes, Addison Rae there. We've got a bit of girl power going on tonight. There's plenty more to come. Before I carry on, I'd just like to give a shout out to Charles Thompson Mission Birkenhead. That's been there for a long, long time. I used to know the date and I've forgotten it. They are appealing for food. They make food hampers up as well as helping homeless people, and they do an awful lot there. So go on to the Facebook page. I know it was pasta and sauces, and they're always looking for tea and coffee and sugar, but there'll be a photograph of all what they're short of. So when you're doing your shopping, if you can spare a couple more items, pop them into the mission. They'll be very grateful. Now, I go to an Australian band, 1976, and this is Sherbet with How's That?

Oh, yes, an oldie, but a goodie. I would like to say good evening to Michael and Kieran in Balham, in London, and it's even hotter there. So, thankfully, they've got their aircon. Right, next song up is Ed Sheeran and the Irish Folk Band. I don't know how you pronounce this. Beoga. B-E-O-G-A. It's from his album Divide, and this is Galway Girl.

great song there by Ed Sheeran from his album Divide. Right, next, Lewis Capaldi wrote this song, but this is sung by Joe Jonas from his album Music for People Who Believe in Love 2025. This is Heart by Heart.

Oh yes, Half by Half by Joe Jonas. And I don't know what I know and knew, but I think I could tell that was a Lewis Capaldi song. All right, from the album 10,000 Angels, 1996, it's Mindy McCready. Guys, do it all the time.

Oh, yeah, guys do it all the time. Oh, well, what's good for the goose, it's good for the gander. That's what they used to say. It's an old saying there. All right, we've got Anthony at 8 o'clock. And tomorrow, Tuesday, we have the Irish Music Show with Alan, 12 till 2 and 2 till 4, an hour with the Beatles, and then Strictly Dance Music Hour with Gareth Morris. But now we have the script from 2021. I want it all.

Oh, the beautiful voice there of Danny from the script. Okay, if you've enjoyed this show, don't forget it's repeated on Friday 7 till 9. But now, from the album Make 'em Laugh, Make 'em Cry, Make 'em Wait, it's the Stereophonics with Make It On Your Own.

Oh, great song there by the Stereophonics. I'm moving on quickly because time's moving on. Elton John and Brandi Carlile, who believes in angels?

Oh, wow, what a beautiful song. One of my favourites. And Elton got all emotional when he was playing that, when they were recording it. He had a little cry because it just meant that much to him. Right, I'm dedicating this next song to Michael and Kieran in Hot, Hot London. It's from the album Rumours. Yes, it's Fleetwood Mac, and this is Dreams.

0: our classic there, Fleetwood Mac with Dreams. Anthony will be here at 8, but before that, I'm going to finish off with Lynyrd Skynyrd. Checking with Turkey. Sweet Home Alabama.
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0: Well, that's all from us tonight. We'll be back Wednesday, 10 till 12. So it's goodbye from me.
1: And a goodbye from me.
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2: Good morning. It's Friday. It's the 9th of January. It's 7 a.m. It's the morning mix with Malks on Vintage Radio, the beating heart of Birkenhead. How are you all doing? Have you had a good week? I looked out the window before going to bed last night, 10 o'clock. I went to bed, early riser, and it was snowing. And I was thinking, oh, that could be interesting for me coming in this morning. And looked out the window this morning when I got up and the alarm went off at 6 o'clock. And there was no snow. So it was almost like, have I been dreaming? Who knows? Welcome along, 0742 144 1409. If you want any requests, our system is still a little bit iffy, so send them through and they will come through on the phone that I've got here. And if I see any, then I will play them. But first, we're probably going to start with... how about Good Morning Britain by Aztec Camera.

0: I said, camera, good morning, Britain. It's a bit dull in the studio at the moment now because all the Christmas decorations have been taken down. Have you taken all yours down? Do you remember? You had to take them down by the certain day, wasn't it? 6 days after Christmas Day or something? I think I took mine down 3 days after. just because I felt that, you know, I needed to get them down.
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0: It's Wham and Club Tropicana. 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

We may not have the sunshine, but what we got instead is the good music to keep you entertained and amused and make you feel warm and fuzzy inside. That was Blondie, Island of Lost Souls, and before that was Wham with Club Tropicana. Just a couple of songs to just go, look, it may be cold outside, but at least we can be warm inside. UB40 featuring Chrissie Hynde, I Got You Babe. Good morning, Sarah.

Wake up, Birkenhead. It's the Morning Mix with Malx on Vintage Radio, the only show where perms, pop, and porridge collide before 9 a.m.

Aha, the sun always shines on TV. 0742 144 1409 if you want to get any requests into us. As I said, the system that shows us all the messages, my monitor on my left-hand side, isn't actually working at the moment. So we do have the old-fashioned way of doing it. There is a phone on the desk here. So you can get, if you send a WhatsApp message, it will come through to that. And if I hear it and see it, then I will read it. But if I don't hear it and see it, even though it's in front of me, I can't blame the way that my eyes work, can I? Hit that perfect beat, boy. Bronski Beat, hit that perfect beat.

Buzzbeat, hit that perfect beat. A lively little number, that one, isn't it? At this time of the morning, 7:26, for goodness sake, should we be that alive and awake in the mornings? Yes, we blinking should. It's Friday morning, it's the morning mix of Melks on Vintage Radio, the beating heart of Birkenhead. What's coming up throughout the day? Well, after this, 4 till 6, you've got the Richard Wall's Friday Almost Live on Vintage Radio with Richard Wall, and 6 till 7, you have the Indie Hour with Marcus and Amanda. There are other shows going on, just repeat, and once I've got the list off the wall, because I can't remember them, but I'll let you know. 0742 144 1409 if you want any requests, and this is Nick Kershaw, White Boy.

Nick Kershaw, Why Boy? Who doesn't like a bit of Nick Kershaw? If you don't like Nick Kershaw, then you shouldn't be listening to me, because I will be playing lots of Nick Kershaw, because I quite like Nick Kershaw. It's Friday morning. It's the morning mix of Malks on Vintage Radio. The beating heart of Birkenhead. Coming up, Lloyd Cole and the Commotions. Perfect Skin. Good morning, Sarah.

0: Low Coal and the Commotions, Perfect Skin, which reminds me of my partner. You know, I talk a lot about my partner on this show, don't I? Saw her a couple of times this week. She's been very, very busy at work, and we met up for lunch a couple of times, went out for a drink on the Wednesday evening, which is really, really, really, really nice. Went to a nice little pub, actually, Obi Mill, which is really, really nice. And then seeing her on the weekend, and I can't wait because I get very excited when I'm seeing her. Is that just sad or just me?
1: 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And don't forget, on WhatsApp on 07421441409. And we look forward to hearing from you.
0: And I do say to her, I talk about you on the show. Do you think I should stop talking about you? And she goes, no. No one's listening. Rude. Alarm, 68 guns. Good morning, Sarah.

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1: Morning! The Morning Mix of Elks on Vintage Radio, the beating heart of Birkenhead. Am I too loud? Sorry about that. Well, it's Friday morning, it is 8:20, so it's about time for you people to get up out of your lazy beds, isn't it? Get yourselves in the shower, get yourselves washed, and get yourself down to work, says he who hasn't got a job. Adam and the Ants, stand and deliver, 0742 144 1409.

That's Adam and the Ants, Stand and Deliver. Sounds like my days when I was a postie. It's Friday morning. Hope you're all having a good morning so far at 7.43. So, as I was saying, I went to bed at 10 o'clock last night and looked out the window and thought to myself, gosh, where's it's snowing. It was a proper whiteout. And I thought, oh, it's going to be a bit of a struggle coming in today. And when the alarm went off at 6 o'clock this morning, I looked out the window and thought, was I dreaming? Was it just a dream? It could have been. Gary Newman, Chihuahua Army, our friends Electric.

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0: I really should stop singing the song to the along to the songs. Hugh and Grant looking for Linda on this Friday morning on the Morning Mix with Malks on Vintage Radio, the beating heart of Birkenhead. 0742 144 1409. Got any plans for the weekend? Anything exciting happening? What you gonna be doing?
1: The kettle's on, the toast is burnt, and Rick Astley is cued. It's the Morning Mix with Malks, your morning dose of 80s hits.

Brigassi's Whenever You Need Somebody. Just thinking, I could dedicate most of these songs to the girl I love, but I won't, because that'd be rude on the rest of you. To Pal, Secret Garden.

0: That's the power of Secret Garden. Wow, that fades quickly, doesn't it? There's still about 20 seconds to play on that song. And so that's 8 a.m. already. That's the first hour of the show gone. Where have you all been? I mean, Missed Some Crackers, Hue and Cry, Temple Tudor, The Alarm, Lloyd Colin Commotions, Bronski Beat. You know, I've played some good songs and you've not been listening. 0742 144 1409. What else is coming up through the rest of the day? Well, don't forget, at 4 till 6, you've got the Richard Wall's Friday Almost Live on Vintage Radio with Richard Wall, and 6 till 7, the Indie Hour with Marcus and Amanda.
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2: All I can see is the whites of her eyes. I'll tell you something of another boy, she...

Spoken English coming on strong. What are your thoughts on that one? Does it remind you of someone? Does it remind you of, I don't know, somebody that used to sing in the Rolling Stones, maybe? Broken English were a British rock band formed in 1987 by Steve Ellison, who's a singer and guitarist, who at the time performed in a Rolling Stones tribute band. So there you go, that's why it sounds like Mick Jagger. Whoa! Chris, Kiss, Crazy Crazy Nights on this Friday morning.

That was Kiss, Crazy, Crazy Nights. Oh, don't we all like a crazy night every now and then? Oh, so you can't beat a crazy night, can you? Or, you know, I'm a bit old now, so I just tend to stay in and don't have crazy nights. Or do I? Oh, I don't know. Coming up shortly is there going to be two for one artist, and this week I've chosen Simple Mind. But first, Wang Chung and Dance All Days.

Good morning, Mix of Elks on Vintage Radio, The Beating Heart, or Birkenhead, 0742 144 1409. 12 minutes past 8. I just suddenly feel really hungry. I don't get a chance to have breakfast before coming out, so I'll have a snack when I get in. It's going to be 2 for 1, and it's Simple Minds.

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The Morning Mix with Malx on Vintage Radio, with two smash hits from one artist.

everyone, Simple Minds. That was Promise You a Miracle. And we start with Glittering Prize. I haven't heard Glittering Prize for a long time. Good to hear that song. So, yeah, you know, every Monday and a Friday when I'm on, 7 to 9am, I play two songs from one artist, and normally around about quarter past 8 in the morning. So, excuse me. If you want to get involved, 0742 144 1409. Just send your requests in. Obviously, the screen isn't working at the moment, but there is a phone by the side of me, and it's not been pinging so far. Deacon Blue, when will you make my telephone ring? Good morning.

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0: How beautiful is that song? 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
1: It's an absolute... I love that song. If you like that one too, then just listen along on a Monday and a Friday morning, 7 to 9 a.m. on the Morning Mix with Malks on Vintage Radio, The Beating Heart of Birkenhead, where a lot of the songs, or all the songs, are from the 80s. And what's the next one I'm going to play? Oh, Diana Ross, I'm Coming Out.

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Duran Duran, Is There Something I Should Know? And before that was Diana Ross, I'm Coming Out. It's a morning mix with Malks on Vintage Radio, the beating heart of Birkenhead on this Friday the 9th of January. 20 minutes to go of the show. 0742 144 1409 if you want any requests in. You've still got a bit of time. Here's Erasure, Sometimes.

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And don't forget, on WhatsApp, on 074 214 1409. And we look forward to hearing from you.

That's five star. Can't wait another minute. The Morning Mix with Malx on Vintage Radio with the beating heart of Birkenhead. And now, if you'll oblige me, I'm going to play a song. And I'm going to dedicate this to my Sarah. She's just fantastic. Thank you so much for the best part of the end of 2025. And here's to 2026. It's going to be an amazing year. This is Thin Lizzy and Sarah. Love you, girl.

Captain Lizzie with Sarah. As I say, dedicated to my Sarah. It's my show. I can do that if I want to. It's the Morning Mix of Malcolm Vintage Radio, the beating heart of Birkenhead.

mix with Mel on Vintage Radio, the beating heart of Birkenhead. So don't forget what's coming up through the rest of the day. We've got Richard Walls Friday, almost live on Vintage Radio with Richard Wall, 4 till 6 p.m. And 6 till 7, you've got the Indie Hour with Marcus and Amanda. But before that, 12 till 2, you've got the Mark Lees. Which one is it? It is, I'll tell you in a moment, All Time Music Greats with Mark Lees. And then at 7 till 9... 7 to 9, I should have this ready. Something for everyone with Colette. Sorry, I was turning around and having a look at the thing behind me. All that's left for me to say is cheery bye, because that's me done. It's nearly 9 a.m. I'll see you again on Monday morning. If you've got any requests, 0742 144 1409. Hope you have a wonderful Friday and have a great weekend, and just be careful if it's that snow is coming. Wrap up warm and be careful, you don't want to be falling over. Alright, have a grand weekend. See you Monday. Thanks for listening.

Good morning and welcome to Vintage Radio, the beaten horse bacon head just down the road from the town. Oh, I hope you're all keeping well, and if not, I hope you're feeling better very soon. It's not too bad at the moment, but it's going to get hotter, so please look after yourselves. This is a request show. 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Okay, let's get the show started. It was number 2 in the UK. It's The Move and Flowers in the Rain.

Oh, yes, Colette on Vintage Radio, Wednesday 10 to 12 and Monday evening 6 till 8. Oh, right, if it's your birthday today, many happy returns of the day. It is Techie's sister's birthday today, so happy birthday, Lisa. There's also Mick Fleetwood, drummer, and Fleetwood Mac. And then Rosie Jones, comedian, writer, and actress. And Jeff Beck, English rock guitarist. So enjoy your day. Up next, it's Maroon 5 from the album Geordie, and this is Memories.

0: go.
1: Lovely song there from Maroon 5, and that was from 2019. I have a request. This request is for Lionel, our fellow presenter, and he has asked for the Beatles, and Here Comes the Sun.

Oh, lovely song there from the Beatles on Here Comes the Sun. Definitely. We'd be complaining, won't we? But, you know, all this warning about be careful and all the rest of it. We have had hot weather before and we've survived. I don't even remember my kids taking a water bottle to school, but we survived. That was for Lionel, and he does have a show 10 till 12, the mid-morning mix with Malks on a Friday. We've been thinking about you, Lionel. Okay, next up, this is one of our choir songs, and one of the ladies, Margaret, always gets emotional when this is on. It is a lovely song. It's an American rock band, and this is not their usual style, because I don't know any other of the music, but I've been told it's not what they usually sing. 1990, it's extreme, and this is More Than Words.

Oh, yes, that was one of our choir favourites. Okay, I have another request. This one is for Gary in sunny, hot, hot Belfast. It's 10cc and Rubber Bullets.

0: 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And don't forget, on WhatsApp, on 07421441409. And we look forward to hearing from you.
1: And that was the delightful voice of Mark Lees, our studio manager. And he will be with us today, 2 till 4 at the movies with Mark Lees, 8 till 10, Rock with Sir with Chris Jarry, and after us, the one and only Roger Wright Music Show, 12 till 2. And I have a request for Roger. And he's asked for Suzanne Vega, and this is Small Blue Thing.

Oh, thank you for that request, Roger. Oh, lovely song there. Right, I'm going to 1967. Now it was number two in the UK charts. This is Traffic with Hole in My Shoe.

I wasn't sure about that one, but Techie enjoyed it, so that's okay. I'm going through more up my street now. 2009, Pixie Lott. It was number 6 in the UK, and it's Turn It Up.

Oh, Pixie lot there. Okay. I hope you're all enjoying the morning. Don't be rushing round. Don't rush round to do anything today. Okay, we've got Roger at 12. We've got Mark at 2. And we've got Chris at 8. But now I would like to say good morning to Charlotte. And this is her request. Woo. The Maracas of Thanks. It's Canned Meat and On the Road Again. Canned heat, sorry.

And Heath there on the route again, and that was for Charlotte in Barnsley. Thank you, Charlotte. I have been up early this morning. I don't know, is everyone else waking up early because of the heat? But had to get up anyway because temporary taking Ruby to the nursery and her mum drops her off at 10 to 7. So I have to be up, unlock the doors, etc. Get a bottle ready. Anyway, we're going to go play next from the album Moon Music 2024. And if you look at the video, it's the wonderful Dick Van Dyke featured. This is All My Love.

Oh, lovely song there from Coldplay. So, after I finish my show, I hand over to Roger for the Roger Wright Music Show. And he's got a theme today, and the theme is water. So get your thinking cap on and see if you can predict what he's going to play. I'm predicting Bridge Over Troubled Water, and I'll get Techie to think of one. So that's Wednesday. So Thursday, 11 till 1, Total Country with Alan. He's changed the name of his show, and I'm sure he will tell you why. 1 till 3, The Rock and Roll Show with Tom. Those two are characters, let me tell you. Then a Friday, 10 till 12, the mid-morning mix with Malks with Lionel. 4 till 6, Richard Wall's Friday Almost Live on Vintage Radio with Richard Wall. Then on Saturday, we have the wonderful David Nixon with us all morning. 9 till 10, he does his Swings of Things show, a favourite of Mark's. And then 10 till 12.30, the Garden Party radio show with John Jenkins, if he can make it, and David Nixon. Then 2 till 4, the wonderful Afternoon Delight with the delightful Jerry Devine. Then 4 till 6, All Things Rock with Moira L. Okay, I'll carry on with that later, but now I am going to play The Pretenders from their album Learning to Crawl, 1984, and this is Show Me.

Brilliant voice of Chrissie Hynde there. Okay, so I got down to Saturday, 4 till 6, All Things Rock with Moira. Then Sunday, 10 till 12, the Richard Wall Sunday Selection with Richard Wall. And it's a lovely way to start your day. Then our new presenter, woohoo, Luke Seddon, 6 till 7, The Power Hour. Everything is supposed to be, well, is uplifting. And he gives advice about his own mental health and how he overcomes his problems. I mean, he's not medical and he's not a preacher, but he just says tips that he likes to do. Then 7 till 9, Sunday Night Rock Cafe with Paul, also known as Techie. Then Monday, 12 till 2, All Time Music Greats with Mark. 2 till 4, The Hotch Potch Show with Barry. 6 till 8, Something for Everyone with Colette. And my shows are always different from a Monday to a Wednesday, as everyone else's is, but thought I'd throw it in there. Then 8 till late, Soul Flavours with Anthony Pierce. But now we're going to a Swedish group, and the album is Flowers. It's Ace to Base, and this is Life is a Flower.

nice little song there to keep us going. Okay, back to Roger's theme of water. And Techie is hoping he's got Smoke on the Water by Deep Purple. Get your thinking caps on. I'd like to say thank you to everybody who looks at the Facebook page and likes it. I do update it every day unless I'm on my holidays. And today our doggies are on there to remind everyone, walk your dogs first thing in the morning, seven-ish, if not before, and keep them cool. And everybody stay safe. But now it's Techie's Choice time. He gets one song, one show. And this today he's picked from the album Blizzard of Oz, 1980. Ozzy Osbourne, and this is Crazy Train. All aboard!

cha-cha-cha, that's my little jingle every Monday and every Wednesday. I'm here only at Vintage Radio. I don't broadcast for anyone else. Not that they're bashing me door down to ask me, but just putting it out there. All right, we've got a pop duo next, Erasure. And this song was written by Vince Clark, the keyboard player, and Andy Bell. Well, we know him as the lead vocalist, but they're both songwriters. And this is A Little Respect.

Oh yes, a great song there. You never get fed up listening to that one. I'd like to say good morning to my friend Janice, who's feeling a bit poorly today. Hope you feel better soon. So Janice, you won't know because you're not usually listening, but we sometimes have a Bond theme because they are my favourites, and Gary and Belfast also like them. This is 1979 when Roger Moore was Bond, and this one is about the vanishing space shuttle. It's Shirley Bassey, and this is Moonraker.

Yes, I enjoyed that. Nobody does a Bond theme like Shirley Bassey. Who was your favourite Bonds? I think mine was Roger Moore. That was from 1979. Okay, if you're old enough to remember 1976 when we had the big heat wave, 16 consecutive days it was in the 30s from, well, yesterday, but 23rd of June to the 8th of July. And believe it or not, we survived getting buses, getting trains, working all day. There was none of this. Can you stay off? Can you work from home? Which I'm glad there is nowadays. But we survived. But I'm thinking of our friends in London, particularly Michael and Kieran, who have to use the tube to get to work. So Michael's gone in today. He said it wasn't too bad. And once he gets to work, they've got the air con. So it's not too bad. But it's bad enough. All right. This is a fun, well, I think it's a fun one. And I don't play it often enough, I don't think. So, the album Million Mile Reflection, it's the Charles Daniel Band. Yes, it is. The Devil Went Down to Georgia.

The devil went down to Georgia. He was looking for a soul to steal. He was in a bind because he was way behind and he was willing to make a deal. When he came across this young man sawing on a fiddle and playing it hot, and the devil jumped up on a hickory stump and said, "Boy, let me tell you what. I guess you didn't know it, but I'm a fiddle player too. And if you'd care to take a dare, I'll make a bet with you. Now you play pretty good fiddle, boy, but give the devil his due. I bet a fiddle of gold against your soul, cause I think I'm better than you." The boy said, "My name's Johnny, and it might be a sin, but I'll take your bet, you're gonna regret, cause I'm the best as ever been."

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And he laid that golden fiddle on the ground at Johnny's feet. Johnny said, "Devil, just come on back if you ever want to try again. I done told you once, you son of a bitch, I'm the best."

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I hope you all enjoyed that. If Roger's not on his way in, he would have enjoyed that. All right. I'm playing this next song for my good friend Janet from the album Brave. It's The Shires, and this is Made in England.

Oh yes, rainy days and milk in my tea, it's good enough for me. Made in England, the Shires, and it is good enough for me. Now, we've got to get behind the lads, haven't we, when they play the next match. Techie was a bit disappointed last night, but we've got to try and pick them up and move them on. Right, so we had Pixie Lott before, who's one of my favourites, and now we're having Duffy, who's another one of my favourites from the album Rock Ferry, and this is Stepping Stones.

Lovely song there by Duffy. Okay, this was a number one hit, but we're going back to 1966. The Lovin' Spoonful, and this is Summer in the City.

Oh, summer in the city. That's what's happening right now, isn't it? So I did everybody's shows up to Monday night. So it's Wednesday today. So I'll better do Tuesday or Alan will tell me off. Tuesday, 12 till 2, the Irish music show. And then 2 till 4, an hour with the Beatles. And then also, it's the same show, but then he goes to Strictly Dance Music Hour with Gareth Morris. So I've read everybody out. But if you'd like a request, send me a text, 0742 144 1409. I'm all over the place today. It's 1971, Diana Ross, and this is Surrender.

Oh, great track there by Diana Ross, and another great track coming up. It's Phil Collins, 1998, and this is True Colours.

Oh, the great voice of Phil Collins there with True Colours. Okay, I have another request. The maracas of thanks go to Gary, but unfortunately, we don't have your Slade thanks for the memory. So Techie has picked Slade and he's picked Goodbye to Jane.

Oh, the great voice of Noddy Holder there. Goodbye to Jane with Slade. Right, I'm going up to date again now. Last year, 2025, it's Jessie J, who has not been very well, but I think she's recovered now. So good luck to her. And this song is called Living My Best Life.

Well, that's good, Jess, CJ. Keep on living your best life. You've had bad luck, you deserve good luck. Right, a bit of Cher next. What's a Wednesday without a bit of Cher? It's from her album Believe, and it's dedicated to her former husband, Sonny Bono. And this is Believe.

Oh yes, the wonderful voice of Cher there. And I've had the pleasure of seeing her live before that lockdown palaver, and just before that, I didn't get a chance to go anywhere else. So thank you, Cher, for that. All right, another up-to-date one from his album People Watching. It's Sam Fender and Little Bit Closer.

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1: And you're listening to Colette on Vintage Radio, the beating heart of Birkenhead, just down the road from the town hall. And Roger has entered the building. Woohoo! And he'll be with you at 12 o'clock. He's just having a sit down, catching his breath. But now we are going to play the Eagles from the album Hotel California. And this is Wasted Time.

Oh, yeah, see, goes there. We wasted time. Okay, if you've enjoyed the show, don't forget it's on repeat on a Tuesday morning, 10 till 12. Time is flying by. Roger's on at 12 and his theme is water. And both of our guesses he's got on the show. Has he got yours? You'll have to tune in to find out. Next up, from his album Without Fear, it's Dermot Kennedy and this is Outnumbered.

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It was number 3 in the UK. It's Human League, and this is Love Action.

0: Yes, a human league. Okay, I've dedicated that song to Lionel, our 80s DJ. I hope you enjoyed it. Okay, that's all from us. Please stay safe. Don't be rushing around doing anything. So it's goodbye from me.
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0: Take care, everyone. Bye for now.

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0: Yes, a very good morning to you. It is Alan here with on Vintage Radio with the Irish Show, the show with no auto tunes, no flashing lights, no gimmick, just raw country music with heart and soul and stories that hit you where it matters. There, once again, thank you very much to Colette with another wonderful show. She will be back with you tomorrow between 10. And 12 with something for everyone there. Okay, what have we got in store for you? We've got Daniel O'Donnell, Philomena Begley, Donna Taggart, Brendan Quinn, the Duets, the Clancy Brothers. That's all coming up between now and 2 o'clock here on Vintage Radio, Beating the Heart of Birkenhead. 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
1: 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And we look forward to hearing from you.
0: I certainly will, Mark, there. I'd say to show that no gimmicks or anything like that, and to sit back, relax, put the kettle on, grab a brew, and hope you enjoy what's coming your way. I'd say the weather outside is a bit cloudy today. They're saying there's going to be some thunderstorms over in Birkenhead in the next few hours. So if you're going out, make sure you take a brolly and a Mac with you as well. Okay, I had to say get the show on the way. It's Daniel O'Donnell and about my Donegal show.

Yes, that's the title of the day, coming from the man himself, Daniel O'Donnell, and what about Mike? Donchow show there. When I walked into the studio today, I was a bit worried because I seen a hat and it belonged to Big Tom and his bottle of lemon water. I said, oh no, he's not in here today, is he? Unfortunately, he had left it from last Thursday, so that I was a bit worried about there. Okay, don't forget, John Shaw will be doing the British and Irish Top 10. Coming up next now, we have Philomena Begley with an old Billy Joe Spears number. It should be called Blanket on the Ground.

Yes, there she goes. Philomena Begley, but a blanket on the ground. And Bessie's saying this is the washout now, because Daisy, I said the weather's a bit cloudy today and a bit cooler today, but they are expecting thunderstorms over in Birkenhead in the next few hours, probably at 2 o'clock when I leave, and 4 o'clock when Gareth leaves as well. The heavens open there, but never mind. Be prepared, I just say there. Okay, coming up next now, we've got Sean Wilson and My Own Donegal.

That's the title of the day, coming from Sean Wilson there, and my own Donegal there, yes there. Okay, this is coming up now, we've got Margot and the Island of Inner Free.

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2: Yeah, you got me right up to 2 o'clock, take you up to 2 o'clock, then follow me in Gallop for the first hour of the Beatles, then the second hour is Strictly Come Dancing Day, okay? So a bit more later on the show, like Wednesday till Saturday. Okay. I just say, if you're going on Facebook, it's Vintage Radio Limited. That's with a big L, a big T, and a big D as well. Give us a thumbs up, pass the information on to your neighbours and your friends, and share the information out. And also tell your friend, have you tuned in to Vintage Radio yet? If not, why not there? I Big Tom said, we're broadcasting from downtown in Birkenhead. Oh, yeah, that's Big Tom there. Okay, we'll carry on now. And this is Sean O'Farrell. And you know what? He can't stop loving you.

Yeah, that's Sandy, Sean O'Farrell. And he can't stop loving you. Good man there, Sean, there, as I say. Okay, do you know what? I know when you get, you've been wearing shorts for a couple of weeks now with the weather, and you put your like long pants on, and it feels horrible. No, I've got, as I say, I looked at the weather and said, there's got to be raining, so over in Liverpool. So I said, right, I put my jeans on because I don't want to look around and it's steaming down. I'm walking around in a pair of shorts, yeah, no. So that's it. So I'm just getting used to them now, you know, after today. Okay, well, never mind. We're going to carry on now. This is Donna Taggart and all about Danny Boy.

Wow, what a powerful voice Donna Taggart has got there. And that was, of course, Danny Boy Day. Okay, just going to mention, Charles Thompson Mission, they need some food donations, right? Unfortunately, I don't know where it is, but if you know where Charles Thomas Mission is, they're looking for food donations, small or big, and I'm sure they will be very grateful for that as well. So if you want, if you've got any, no, next time you go to the supermarket, just throw a little something in and just say to Charlie, mentioned there. Okay, there. Okay, I'll give you a rundown of what's happening there. But follow me between 2 and 4. It's, hang on. No, that's right, yeah, 2 to 4. It's the first hour of the Beatles with Gareth there. Then the second hour, 3 to 4, is Strictly Come Dancing music there. Then, like we said before, on Wednesday between 10 and 12, is something for everybody there from our collector. Then 12 to 2, it's Roger Wright. Would you believe it? Roger Wright there. Then it's time to get your popcorn, your crisps, your drinks, but don't make a mess because Lee has got to brush them all up after the movies there. So that's it at the movies there between 2 and 4. Then if you like a bit of rock and a bit of soul, 8 to 10 with our crisps there. Then, oh yeah, by the way, before that, 8 till 10, yeah, I just noticed it now. Lionel have got a new show and a new time. It's going to be on Wednesday, 8 till 10 a.m. This morning, yeah, with the morning mix of that. So if you expect him to be on Friday, unfortunately, you missed it because now it is on Wednesday between 8 and 10. Okay, so start your day off with listening to Lionel on Vintage Radio, beating the heart of Birkenhead, bringing our community to the world. Then I'm back on with you on Thursday between 11 and 1 with the Toco Country Show there. Then 1 till 3, yeah, that's all he's worth. And, Big Tom. But we don't know what his show's called. That's down in the rock and roll show, but we don't know because he comes along with his six pack and just plays them. I think he just goes wherever his collections or something like that home and just brings six pack records and that's it. And then to sort it out when he gets here. So that's it between 1 and 3. I don't want to happen about 10 till 12 on Friday. I'll have to do that. But 4 till 6 is Richard Wall and Friday almost live on Vintage Radio. Then I love this one. Saturday between 9 and 10. It's the Swing of Thing with Dave Nixon. Then 10 to 11:30, he returns with the Garden Party Roadshow with John Jenkins and Dave Nixon there. Then 2 to 4, it's Afternoon Delight with Jerry Devine. As you said, you get requests for your canines, your cats, your dogs, and also on humans as well, you get a request for. Then 4 to 6, it's All Things Rock with Maura L there. So that's your lineup between Tuesday afternoon and Saturday there. I'm Vincent Radio, beating the heart of Birkenhead, bringing our community to the world. Okay, this is Brendan Quinn, and it's just gone 12:32, but according to him, it's 4 in the morning.

Yes, that's the sound there. Brendan Quinn there with an old Falling Young number, simply called Fall in the Morning there. Okay, we'll carry on now, and this is Sean Dumpley there and her Moonlight in Mayo.

that's a sound there. Let me play through Glenn Dover there. That was Sean Dumpley there, and all about the Moonlight in Mayo. So what I'm going to do now, I'm going to give you a rundown of the charts. If you don't do them now, I'll leave it to the last minute, and when Gareth comes in, Mrs. Hook and pulled me off because he's wanted to sit here in the hot seat there. Okay, at number 10, 8 last week, Rodeo Rodeo from David Brock there. At number 9, number 10 last week, Thank to You, Vanessa Barrett there. At number 8, 9 last week, One More Town Away from Samuel Alexander Barber there. At number 7, a non-mover there, It's Never Too Late, Two Heads. Non-mover at number 6, The Tables Are Turning, Karen Foran. At number 5, Fleet last week, So Sad, from David Hayward there. At number 4, 5 last week, Take a Horse to the Water, Clive John. At number 3, 2 last week, Takes Your Hat Up from Kate Harding. Yeah. At number 4 last week, should I say, Honey from Martin Faraday. At number 1, it's been there now for 4 weeks, it's the Ice Gold, A Bible from Hurricane Highway. That is the British and Highest top 10 there. Okay, we'll carry on with the music right now and

I tell you what, that Daniel O'Donnell, he's a little cheeky one, didn't he? I've already played Daniel O'Donnell, Top of the Hour, and he's just sneaked in with that one. And that was called, I'll just say, The Old Rusted Bridge by Daniel O'Donnell there. Okay, well, carry on now with the music, and this is Sid McCann, and about what she's got in mind.

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1: 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And we look forward to hearing from you.
2: I certainly will. As I said, I'm here till 2 o'clock, take you through till 2 o'clock, then handing over to the main man, Gareth, there with the first hour of the Beatles, then the second hour is Strictly Come Dancing here on Tuesday. It's the last, I've just realised, it's the last day of June. It's 1st July tomorrow. Where's this year going? It's, I don't know. Wow, it's missing all the lives right there. Okay, well, we'll carry on with the music right now, and this is the... I don't think I know, I'm just talking about yourselves while I've screwed up the wrong one. Oh, okay, we're going to carry on now. Okay, I wanted to take back, and this is Sean Murray, and about the Galway Girl.

Yes, that's the song, the Sean Murray, the, and all about the Galway Jail. I think that must be where everyone done a version of that one. I think even Big Tom done a version of that, sing along that one when he's in the bath or the shower there. Oh, we're going to carry on now with the music and the duets, and talk about Tom and Kathleen Moran. They're all about waltzing through Ireland.

Yeah, that's the song, the Jewish Day. That was Tom and Catherine Morandi Odegaard, the Jewish Day, and waltzing through Ireland. Okay, we'll carry on with the music right now, and coming up for you right now, we've got the Clancy Brothers and about the rising of the moon.

Yes, that's the sound there. The Clancy Brothers there and Rising Off the Moon there. Okay, we'll carry on now, and this is the Johnny McAvoy, all about Take the Chains from My Heart. And yes, welcome along to part two of the show. Where did the first hour go? I tell you what, it just went through that door.

Yes, that's the sound there. Johnny McAvoy. And Take These Chains From My Heart. Well, I hope you sing along to that one. I certainly was there. I did. Okay, we'll carry on now. And this is the Cotton Mill Boys. And Does My Ring Hit Your Finger?

Yeah, that's the sound of the cut mill boys there, and does my ring hit your finger? And we have what a song there. And okay, we'll carry on in a minute with let's carry on there. I'm just ready. Cue this one up. I just apologize. I thought already cue up. As you say, looking forward to the weekend because, as I say, it's the magic weekend, and that's when all the rugby clubs get together. And this year, we're going to go up to Newcastle for a weekend. Unfortunately, we're not going up to Newcastle. We're going to the Everton ground, the new one there, and it all kicks off at 12:30 when Huddersfield Giants take on York. Then at 3 o'clock, OKR versus Hull there, and the Leopards, they take on Warrington at 5:30 there, and as I say, 5:30 that one there, and I'm just looking at the fixtures now. It's on 2 days. It's going to be like Saturday and Sunday, and St. Helens are not playing till Sunday. They're rounding it up there on Saturday with I'm guessing playing Wigan. Yes, I'm a bit curious there about Wigan, because either way, the way the Saints have been playing, you know, we could get battered, or it could be a turnaround and we could batter them. Hopefully that's going to batter them. I'd say they're going to kick off their things there. Okay, we're going to get through the Bradford Bulls. I'm just trying to figure out. I sorted out in there. So this is Kellen Donnelly, and we're about the weekend.

Yes, that's the song there. Kenny Donnelly and the band and All About the Weekend. Okay, as I said before, it's the Magic Weekend, the Rugby Magic Weekend. Six games altogether. It's going to be three games on Saturday and three games on Sunday. So, as I say, Huddersfield and York City are kicking off at 12:30. Then game two is Hull KR versus Hull. Then game three is Lee Leopard versus Warrington, their kickoff at 5:30. Then fourth game is going to be Toulouse and Catalan there, and that is 8 o'clock and 9 o'clock our time here. Then on Sunday it kicks off again at 12:30 at Wakefield Trinity versus Castleford Giants Tigers there. Then game two is Leeds Rhinos and Bradford Bulls, and game three is Wigan Warriors versus St Helens. They bring it to a close. I'd say it's going to be held up in, well, it's not going to be held up, it's going to be held at the Everton new ground, and I'm really looking forward to going into it. I've seen the ground on TV, but I've never been stepped inside, and I just want, am I going to get a wow? Am I? I don't know, but I'd say hopefully we're going to win. Fingers crossed for St Helens are going to win there against there. Okay, we'll carry on now, and this is Nora Astley and about Mississippi.

0: 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And we look forward to hearing from you.
1: I certainly will, and I certainly will here. I said, Alan here taking you through till 2 o'clock here on Vintage Radio. And Big Tom will say, broadcasting you from downtown Birkenhead there. I said, if you're on Facebook, it's Vintage Radio Limited. That's with a big L, a big T, and a big D. Give us a thumbs up. Pass the information on to your friends and neighbours and tell them, have you tuned in to that Radio Vintage? Yeah. You haven't? Why not? There. Okay, this is Tony Allen and Uncle Duncan there, as he's known it. I'm all about ghost riders in the sky.

Yes, that's Ghost Riders in the Sky, coming from Tony Allen and Uncle Duncan Hugo there, and Ghost Riders in the Sky. I'd say I'm back on Thursday between 11 and 1, and I'm still looking for my horses of the month for July. I'd say it could be a female, it could be a male, it could be a duo, it could be a band, and they may move upstairs. But their music will carry on in their memory. So if you want a favourite artist that you would like me to feature all through July, well, just email me. It's alan@thestudiovincentradio.org.uk. Okay, I'm still looking for... it could be... I had a mail for... June. I had Ray Bain Anthony for June. But if it could be a female or could be another male, I leave it up to choice. It's up to you, because I'm here to watch you, to service you, what you like to hear. I hope that makes sense. Okay, well, carry on with you now. And this is I'm Breen. I know about an old... who sang this one? Oh, Dave Sheriff wrote this one. It's all about best of friends.

That's the title of the day, coming from Amberine, best of friend. Okay, carrying on now, coming up, we've got the Woman Brothers and called to them, Everything is Beautiful.

Yes, that's Sandy. The woman producer, and how about Everything is Beautiful? I think Red Stevens had a hit with that one a while back. Yes, way back west with that one there. Okay, this is Mary Duff, and how about The Power of Love.

0: Yes, that song there, Mary Duff, and they're about the power of love. And the original was done by Jennifer Rush there. And that was going back to about 1984 with Jennifer Rush. I'm not mistaken with the Huey and the News. They done a version of Upbeat of the Power of Love there. And also Echo and the Bunnymen, they done a song called The Power of Love. Well, we just had an update of the weather there, and apparently we're going to get one now. What's the weather like?
1: It's raining in Spittle when I left, and it's on its way here.
0: It's on its way. We don't want it on its way yet, so about 5 o'clock when we're all home. But that is the weather forecast. It's going to be thunder a little bit later on in Baking that day. Okay, we're carrying on with the music right now, and this is Thomas Maguire and Fiona Ellis there, and Somewhere My Love. I think this was the theme from Dr. Zhivago, but don't quote me, because I've always with Mark, because he's the movie buff there. I think it is there. Somewhere My Love.

0: 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And we look forward to hearing from you.
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2: Yeah, you got me for another roughly about 90 minutes, then the main man is in the studio, taking you through till 4 o'clock with the first hour of the Beatles, then the second hour is Strictly Come Dancing, so that's where you get your dancing shoes on, and that's there. Okay, this is the Murphys, and about the Street of Promise.

Yes, that's the title of the day. The Streets of Promise Day. Coming from the Murphys. Carrying on now, come up a lined up for you right now. We've got Rosemary and Aviva Maria.

0: Yes, that's the sound there. Rosemary. Aviva Maria there. Okay, couple of lined up for you right now. We've got the High Kings. And yes, I think everyone done a version of this one. Even Big Tom. It's simply called Dirty Old Town.
1: Thank you so much for battling through that snow. It's warmer in here, that's for sure. Are we ready, boys?
2: Yep.
1: Okay, here we go. I'm gonna see everyone clapping their hands. Come on.

Yes, that's the sound there. The High Kings, as I said, guess it was live. I'm trying to find out where it was recorded, but just live in Ireland. Well, that narrows it down, doesn't it? I'd say the dirty old town. I had the pleasure of going to see them at the Olympic on the Irish Festival. We have 2 days over there. And appearing at the Liverpool Irish Centre, I'm not quite sure, but I think it's the 20th of July. And I'm not quite sure that, but I'm going to check that date out because I'm going along to see them in the Liverpool Irish Centre there. Okay, we'll carry on with the music right now. This is James Shute. And all the walls of memories.

Yes, that's on the of Jane Tuesday and all about the world of memory. Unfortunately, folks, we have come to the end of the show. I hope you enjoyed it as much as I do. I only made a couple of mistakes, one mistake, and well, that's what was my fault because Dan O'Donnell jumped in. I've already played them at this chapter, but I will be back with you on Thursday between 11 and 1 with a Toco Country Show. Don't forget, I'm still looking for artists for June, so this July. I'd say it could be a female, or it could be a duo or a band. They may have disbanded or they moved upstairs, but their music will still live on and their memories there. Okay, this is Brendan Shine, and I'm going to ask Tom, what's a lobby? Because I don't know what a lobby is. You know, like the older generation, he knows, like, because he's old, like, you know, he was around that time of the year. You know, what's a lobby? I don't know what a lobby is, because all I know is a hole and all like that. But well, I'm going to ask them on Thursday, what is a lobby? Okay, because this is it. But this is it, Friend and Shine. I know about, do you want your whole lobby washed down? Sunshine.

Unfortunately, Brendan, we have to cut that one short because Gareth has got to hook around my neck and he's going to pull me off any minute now. But I'm going to leave you with, hopefully, with Liam Kelly. Are about to 10 years, so first day, whatever you're doing, take care, keep on, and watch out for the thunderstorm.

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0: 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I'm Gareth Morris, and we're going to spend the next hour with the Beatles.
2: One, two, three.

Now and then, one of the songs that was on a demo tape that John Lennon made before he died, and Yoko Ono gave the tape to Paul McCartney, and Paul, George and Ringo and Giles Martin worked up some of the songs, and that was one of them, and released them as Beatles singles, and that's Now and Then. OK, let's go back in time and take a ticket to ride.

Ticket to Ride, released on the 15th of April 1965, and it spent 14 weeks in the charts. Let's go back to 1963, and here's George.

Roll Over Beethoven, George Harrison taking the lead there, and that was from the With the Beatles album from 1963. Moving on to 1965, and it's one from the Rubber Soul album.

And Looking Through You from Rubber Soul, 1965. Now, in 1963, the Beatles went on their first big UK tour, and it was with Helen Shapiro. And they wrote a couple of songs on the tour, and they sang them to Helen Shapiro and asked her which one she liked for their next single. And she actually liked the other one, and this one became the B-side.

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Now, John Lennon was a big fan of Smokey Robinson and the Miracles, and on the With the Beatles album, they covered this.

written by Smokey Robinson, and the Beatles covered that on the With the Beatles album in 1963. On to 1965 and Rubber Soul, Here's a Girl.

Girl, which was on the Rubber Soul album, 1965. Now, in the early days, when the Beatles used to cover other artists' songs, they often did songs that were originally done by girl groups, like this next one, which they gave to George.

Devil in the Heart, and given to George on main vocals. Okay, let's go to Kansas City and do a little bit of rockin'.

8 days a week on the album Beatles for Sale, which was released early in December 1964, and a whole lot of copies were bought by Father Christmas and distributed on Christmas Eve.

You Can't Do That, The Other Side of Can't Buy Me Love, and it was the first time that George used his 12-string Rickenbacker for a recording. And talking about George, this is one of his songs from 1965.

0: Now, Junior, behave yourself.
1: Bad Boy, a Larry Williams song which the Beatles recorded, and it was released in the United States but not in the UK until much later. Okay, let's continue with a song which the Beatles gave away to Billy J. Kramer, but John didn't like the way Billy J. Kramer sang it, so the Beatles did a version themselves.

I Call Your Name, which was one of the tracks on the Long Tall Sally EP. Now, when the Beatles were in America, they were due to go flat back to England for a recording session, but unfortunately they hadn't got enough songs written, and they were invited out to an evening do, which John decided to decline the invitation, went back to the hotel and wrote a song.

Please, Mr. Postman, another song that the Beatles covered, which was originally a hit for a female group. And John and Paul were very big fans of Buddy Holly.

Lance Fortune starting us off with Be Mine, and that's a lively quick step. We'll slow it down now and give you a chance to get your breath back with a slow foxtrot, and here's Rod Stewart.

Rod Stewart and that old feeling from the Great American Songbook. Now, back in the 1960s, we used to do well in the Eurovision Song Contest. And in fact, we even won it. And here's a cha-cha to prove it.

0: String.
1: Sandy Shore and Puppet on a String, and we'll keep it lively, and here's a jive. You can do a snappy jive to this one.

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Jim Reeves waltzing away with Anna Marie, and somewhere I've got another waltz, and it's a Viennese waltz.

Somewhere My Love from Ray Conniff at his orchestra and his singers. And we're going to slow it down and get romantic now with a rumba.

Something Here in My Heart, and that's the Paper Dolls, who were foxtrotting away there, and we'll liven it up this time with a Quick Step, and even the bad times are good with the Tremolos.

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1: And we've very nearly come to the end of the programme. I hope you've enjoyed the music and I hope you've enjoyed the dancing. And to finish off with, we have our last waltz.

0: Well, hello to all our friends on the World Wide Web. Tom comes to you from Vintage Radio in downtown Birkenhead. And big thanks to Alan for a great show and for him laughing at my shirt with all the lemons on. And then laughing at me again because I've got a Volvic drink, which is lemon and lime. Anyway, thank you very much, show. I enjoy coming in with you, Al. You know that, mate.
1: Hang on.
0: The microphones are up on your side. Be careful what you say, mate. Just be nice. Well, can you be nice? A smile's good and there's a nod, isn't it, for you? Yeah. Just nod. That's right, so now we're going to carry on our show now because that was Buddy Holly there was Rocking Around with Ollie V. I love that song. I really do. It's brilliant. And now we're going to go on to Maybe Baby. And this is by the Crickets, again with Buddy Holly. So here we jolly well go.

Yes, they were. Buddy Holly there with the Crickets this time. His backing boot starts again, his backing group. They are just absolutely fabulous. And a couple of weeks back, Alan kindly brought me in some Crickets Monthlies. And I've got to, again, I'll thank him very much for them, because the reading in them is very, very interesting. And if I knew where to get them, I would definitely send away for more. Alan gave me a wedge of them, about 20 of them. Absolutely wonderful. I've got to thank him again for that. Wonderful. In the meantime, we should go along now with Susie Darling. And this is Robin Luke. Susie Darling. Here we go.

Yes, they were the Monotones there, the Book of Love, and the Book of Love, as they say, the Book of Love. And next we have, this is a posh Russian car, you know, they have the Lada. Well, this is Jackie Dennis, and he's called La-Di-Da. Jackie Dennis, La-Di-Da. And if I go off air, don't worry, it means that the shilling in the meter's gone, and I will just go home. So, anyway, we shall play till that happens. We shall have Jackie Dennis with La-Di-Da.

When you listen, it's a very clever song, is that? So it is, it really is, la-di-da. Really very clever, the interaction with the words and the title and everything. Anyway, we shall move now because we have Mr. Patrick Boone next. Pat Boone, the great, great, great, great grandson of Daniel, the one and only. And now we shall have Pat, a beautiful ballad. This is called Too Soon to Know. It is absolutely wonderful. Here we go.

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And he still has, actually. He's in his 90s now. And he still sings. There again. You know, say no more on that. We shall say no more. We'll just go with the four preps. It's a big man in a big house. There we go.

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The Four Preps, a big man in a big house. And we shall move now. We have Hoose Mum. There's a moose loose about this hoose. And this is Lord Rockingham's 11. Here we jolly well go.

0: What more can you say after that? Hootsmon, and that was Lord Rockingham 11 with I'll start again. That was Hootsmon with Lord Rockingham 11. I'm trying to read something else and do my show as well. I'll give up reading and do my show, I think. And as we're doing that now, we shall have the tomahawk and the strangest. This has got to be one of the strangest instrumentals ever, if you can call it an instrumental. It's Elias and the Zigzag Jive Flutes, and this is tomahawk. I'm going to play this for my cousin Claire over in Wales, and she'll understand this because she speaks Welsh as well. This is for you, Claire. Here we go.
1: Except Babs, this is the whole of the mirror. Hey, Bapo, you come to Kuala Kuala. 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

Yes, that's for you, Claire. And thank you very much for listening and love. I do appreciate it. I really do. And that was the... where were they then? That was the... Elias on his zigzag jive flutes. And I like that sound as well. It really is unusual sound. Anyway, we shall move now because next we have Gingerbread. And this is Mr. Frankie Avalon.

short and quick finish, wasn't it? Then Gingerbread. And that was Frankie Avalon. And next we have William Hand Jive. And this is the Johnny Otis Show. And this is wonderful. Here we go.

Yes, there it was, Willie and the Hand Jive. And that was the Johnny Otis Band. Absolutely brilliant, it really was. Now we have the Elegants with Little Star, another nice one.

What a lovely little song that is, eh? Isn't it just, eh? And that was The Elegance with Little Star. And now we have the beautiful Constanza Francanero. And to us, just Connie Francis. And this is her version of Who's Sorry Now? Here we go.

Yes, there she is. Who's sorry now, Miss Connie Francis? Love that lady. I love their harmonies, their counter harmonies with herself. They were just absolutely something unique. They really were at the time. We're talking about the 50s now, aren't we? So, yes, happy days. That's all I can say they were. Well, for me anyway. That's all I can say. That was Connie Francis. Now we shall have Ricky Nelson with Poor Little Fool.

Again, Ricky Nelson became Rick Nelson after a long time. He dropped the Y at the end of his name, just became Rick. Mindful use of information as usual. That's me. But now we have Mr. Tommy Steele. Well, Tommy Hicks was his real name. Thomas Hicks. And this is, let me see, where are we? It's called Come On, Let's Go. Oh, this is the old Richie Valens. Only Richie Valens wrote this.

crazy. Well, we had two on the trot then. That second one there, that was Crazy Love, and that was Mr. Paul Anka. And before that, we had Tommy Steele with the Richie Valens number, so called Come On, Let's Go. And our next one now is going to be Tears on My Pillow, and this is Little Anthony.

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1: Love, but this is Teddy Dean and not Michael Holiday.

Yes, Mr. Teddy Dean, there with the old, well, the Frankie Vaughan song as well. Frankie Vaughan, that's who it was. Oh, Michael Holiday as well sung that song. That's Michael Holiday was thinking of. But Frankie Vaughan also sung that song. He used to kick his legs to him. Anyway, that was then, this is now. Do you want to dance? And this is Mr. Bobby Freeman.

Well, we started with Do You Wanna Dance by Bobby Freeman, then we went into Johnny B. Goode, and that was by the wonderful Mr. Chuck Berry. Absolutely fabulous. He really was. And now we should go for the Western movies, and this is The Olympics.

0: Well, that was some Western movies, wasn't it? My baby loves the Western movies, and that was by the Olympics. And we should move along now, because our next one's going to be Little Richard and Oh My Soul.
1: Oh My Soul.

Well, there he was, there, Dan. It was the Georgia Peach himself, Little Richard. Richard Penniman, as his real name is. And anyway, that was All My Soul. The next one is The Big Beat. And this is Fats Domino.

Yes, they were the Crickets with Buddy Holly in the main there, and that was Think It Over. And the next one we're going to be playing now is Rockin' Robin, and this is by Mr. Bobby Day. And for some reason, I always think of this as a Christmas song and not a summer song. And so in the end, it's just an all-year-round song, but it's brilliant. So here we go, Rockin' Robin, Mr. Bobby Day.

Yes, there it was. That was Rockin' Robin, and that was Mr. Bobby Day. And now we shall move over to our next CD. That's one CD of 59 music called Still Rocking Going On. And the next one's called Still Rocking Number 2. And this is Mr. Paul Anka with Lonely Boy.

Yes, there is, Mr. Paul Anka. A great entertainer. I do believe Paul Anka was Canadian, wasn't he? Anyway, that's by the by, he's still a great singer. Anyway, and we shall now, we have Mr. Fats Domino. I wanna walk you home. That's neat enough anyway.

what a great entertainer that man was. And I read an interesting article on Fats Domino that when he finished his recordings or his shows, his manager would come along and take all his bling off him, all his his necklaces and his rings, his fingers were full of rings, and everything else, and that went away until the next show. It was just pure showmanship. But what an entertainer. What an entertainer. Next we have the Ivy, the Coasters with Poison Ivy.

Yes, that was Duane Eddy with Shazam. Absolutely wonderful. And before that, the Coasters with Poisoned Ivy. And now we shall have D. Clark with Just Keep It Up.

Yes, there we are. Mr. D. Clark with Just Keep It Up. Wonderful. Now we're going to have Buddy Holly and the Crickets, and this is Not Fade Away. But everybody remembers the Rolling Stones version of this, which is absolutely, just absolutely fabulous. But this is actually written by Buddy Holly, and under his name is Charles Hardin Holly, is his proper name. And he uses the name Petty Hardin. Norman Petty was the manager who ripped them all off, as we know, if you see the Buddy Holly story. But that's another story for another day. This is Buddy Holly now with Not Fade Away.

Yes, Buddy Holly there, and that was Words of Love, and written by Buddy Holly. And before that, we had Not Fade Away, also written by Buddy Holly, under his middle name of Harden, Charles Harden. And the next one was written by Roy Orbison, or Roy Orbison had a part taking it anyway. And this is called You've Got Love, and this is it. Here we go, Buddy Holly again.

Yes, I played three Buddy Holly on the trot then. We couldn't play 1959 without including Buddy Holly because him, the Big Bopper, Richie Valens, and the Pilot, Mr. Christian, I think his name was, I forget now, to be honest, they were all killed in a plane crash on the 3rd of February. So we couldn't play 59 music without Buddy Holly. And it's as simple as that for me. Anyway, I've done my honours for him and for the other two lads who died with him, plus the Pilot. We shall move on now with Mr. Bobby Darin, and this is Queen of the Hop.

0: There we have Mr. Marty Wilde with the Richie Valens song of Donna. And what a beautiful song. And what a great singer Marty Wilde was. And he still is. Jim Smith, I think his proper name is. But there was Wilde, Tempest, you name them. Fury, as in William. Yes, long time ago and far away. In the meantime, we'll have little Richard now, the Georgia Peach himself again, with Kansas City.
1: I'm going to Kansas City.

Yes, there he is, and he ran all the way home just to say he was sorry. That was the Impalas. Now we have Mr. Paul Anka, Put Your Head on My Shoulder.

Yes, the wonderful Paul Anka, Put Your Head on My Shoulder. And the next song we're going to be playing now is going to be Chuck Berry. And this is Back in the US of A. Here we go, Back in the USA.

Nicely fades into the distance there. That was Mr. Chuck Berry with Living in the USA. Back in the USA, I beg your pardon, rather than living. If you can call living in the USA today. Anyway, that's something else not for me to talk about. We shall have Mr. Lloyd Price instead with Personality.

Yes, there it was, and that was Mr. Lloyd Price with Personality. And next we have Dionne Belmont, Teenager in Love, long ago and far away, so all I can say.

Yes, there we had Mr. Marty Wilde and Bad Boy, and before that we had Teenager in Love, and that was by just Dion and the Belmonts. The next one is Perfidia, and this is America's answer to the Shadows, and this is Da Vinci's, as I say, with Perfidia.

0: absolutely wonderful. That was The Ventures with Perfidia. And our next song now, excuse me, is going to be Mr. Blue. And this is by the Fleetwoods. Here we go.
1: All right, guys.

What a voice, and what an ending to a fabulous song. My Heart Sings, and that was Paul Anka. And next we have Mr. Rick Nelson again, and this is Never Be Anyone Else But You.

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Well, at least I'll try it. So anyway, very good morning to you. Richard Wall here on Vintage Radio, taking you right back in time to the year of 1982. Yeah, that's what the music's going to be today. Well, in the World Cup years, the Sunday selection is going to be all the hits, some of the best ones from 1982. I was only 12 years old at the time. And I did buy a few singles that year as well. They were really cheap, you know, £1.20. From Woolworths or Littlewoods or someplace like that, you know, back in the day. And the music at the time was, well, you could say it was varied. And I mean varied, right? As an example, how about this one? This was a big hit for Yazoo.

0: Yazoo, of course. Alison my name, Vince Clark. A while before he went off and did Erasure, of course. And she had a big solo career as well, didn't she? That was, of course, Don't Go. Great hit record for them. I think that was number one. And so was this. My mate bought this record. Musical Youth.
1: This generation rules the nation with version.

Apparently there's a place in Liverpool actually called the Duchy, and you do generally pass it on the left-hand side, apparently. Musical Youth. My mate Chris bought that record. Yes. Musical Youth there, of course, and Pass the Duchy. My mum has been in touch with me. It's Father's Day today. It's the summer solstice as well, the longest day. I thought that was a film with Gregory Peck. Was it Gregory Peck? I don't know. Mark's the one to tell you all about that. Anyway, my mum's chosen this record, 1982, Bucks Fizz.

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1: Booksfizz, of course, there, and the land of make-believe. Great song. Now, my Auntie Vicky sent me a message. She said, in 1982, I collected the tokens off Roundtree's Jelly and got this for free. And this record has been annoying everybody at discos, at parties, since 1982. And, well, it started off a trend, didn't it? Dungarees were the thing to wear.

To me, one of the best things that's ever been invented has to be the CD, for the simple reason. There used to be a pub that I used to work at. I mean, it's all boarded up now. It's just 10 minutes up the road from where I'm here now. And I used to play there every night, and lots and lots of people used to say, "Can you put on Dixie's Midnight Runners? Come on, Eileen." And I went through loads of copies of that record because it kept on getting scratched, because with it having a wooden dance floor, and you know the bit when everybody stomps on their feet, and vibrations and everything just ruined the record. So at one point I ended up, not bothered to play it at all, because it just got really, really annoying. But there you go. Dixie's Midnight Runners, of course. And Come On Eileen, right here on the Vintage Radio. Picking the hits of 1982, when Spain was holding the World Cup. And Kid Creole and the Coconuts had this in the charts. Annie, I'm Not Your Daddy.

Kid Creole and the Coconuts there, and Annie, I'm Not Your Daddy, right here on Vintage Radio. And my mum's setting another record. I don't think Andrew's going to be impressed with me saying that. Definitely not. My mum says another annoying record. This one, Adam and the Ants.

great thing about that record is at the end of it, you can actually mix in it. It mixed with it. Elvis Presley singing Jailhouse Rock with no problem. But there is a slight, literally just a little half a second in it. But there you go. Adam and the Ants. And, of course, Goody Two Shoes. And if you were like me, right, and you used to go into record shops all the time, I bought this record in 1982. And the thing about this record was you either got it in a blue cover, right, or you got it in a picture cover, or you got it as a picture cover, which also had a poster. When the poster, when you had it out as a poster on the other side, it gave you the tour details. So in 1982, Shakin' Stevens played the Liverpool Empire, and this was the record that he had out to advertise it. Give Me Your Heart Tonight.

Shaggy Stevens, I think it was one of three hit records he had out that year. Give Me Your Heart Tonight. Which is also the album out that he had out at Christmas time that year, I believe. This was a big hit song for Andy Williams in 1963, I think. But the Boys Town Gang had a disco hit record of it in 1982. This is the Boys Town Gang and Can't Take My Eyes Off You. I think Frankie Valentine Four Seasons recorded it as well.

One of the surprising hit records, that was the Police set of, The Police, and every little thing she does is magic right here on Vintage Radio. One of the surprising hits of 1982 was actually a record that was released in 1962. And when the record was first released, it only went to number 17 in the charts in 1962. And this band were like, well, they were just sort of starting out, you know, just trying to make a name for themselves. You know, I can't think of anything else that they did, but in 1982, 20 years later, it got to number 4 in the charts.

featuring Kevin Keegan. I think it was the only number one hit record he had, actually. I think he fancied himself as a pop star as well as a footballer. And, yeah, because he had a hit record called Head Over Heels, didn't he? Yes, I seem to remember. The England World Cup squad, 1982. That was a number one hit record, just like Back Home was in 1970. And a little thing simply called This Time We'll Get It Right. And the B-side had the tune to an advert, which was running at the time for British Airways. I may play that one later. I remember this one all too clearly. 1982, Tears for Fears, also hit for Gary Jules in the 90s. This is Mad World.

Tears for Fears, of course, and Mad World. Here's another record which I actually bought, actually, being honest. This is Jeff Wayne, and this is the theme tune that ITV used for the World Cup. It's called Matador.

Shaggy Stevens there, and a single release called Oh Julie, which I think was a number one. Okay, I've had a few tunes requested like this one. This is Kim Wilde.

Chicago, of course, and Hard to Say I'm Sorry. Great record. Our new presenter, Luke, is on the air tonight between 6 and 7 with the Power Hour. Uplifting and inspirational music, not to be missed, between 6 and 7 tonight with our brand new presenter, Luke. He's on every Sunday night between 6 and 7. Tune in for that. Right, let's continue with a movie theme, shall we? Why not? How about this one, Survivor?

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2: That's when we're doing the hits of 1982 today. That was Eye of the Tiger from, of course, Survivor, from one of the Rocky films. And right now, well, let's have this one. This group, right, it seems to me that this group, when they had their records out, I think they were trying to go for, you know, the longest song in the charts.

Vintage Radio Sunday morning, every Sunday morning. Richard Wall here playing the hits for you. We're going back to 1982 when the World Cup was in Spain. And this was in the charts for the Stranglers, right? There was a record that they brought out, which I bought, which I still think is absolutely brilliant, Strange Little Girl, right? But the single they had before that was just a little bit... What's the word I'm looking for? Peculiar. But what a sound it had. Golden Brown.

when he was the Prime Minister, I thought they would have used that as an advertising campaign. Never a frown with Gordon Brown. Never happened, like. Stranglers and Golden Brown. Okay, right, this one. I remember, right, the school I went to, the geography teacher absolutely raved about this record. And I mean, so much so, he tried to persuade us all to actually go and buy the record to get into the charts, because he's seen the band. PhD was the name of the band. The lead singer was called Jim Diamond. And the record that they had out was this.

PhD Jim Diamond, of course, and I Won't Let You Down. And we played the other side of this record earlier on, but I'm particularly going to play the B-side because for the simple reason, right? Do you remember the advert for British Airways?

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1: Richard Wall,
0: 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Blue eyes.

great record. I think Elton John made some cracking records in the 1980s. And that's one of them. Blue Eyes, great song indeed. Right, okay, now this was a different one. I think Cliff only had two hit records in 1983. One of them was a Christmas one, and the other one was this.

Human League, of course, from Sheffield. Don't You Want Me. That's right, yeah, Phil Oakey with his strange haircut. I remember now.

Next week's show is going to be picking the hits from 1978. I thought 1982 was a bit of a challenge, being honest, but there you go. For the World Cup years, 1978, next week, okay, when it was in Argentina. So you can guess what song's going to appear on that, can't you, straight away? Well, we're back to 1982. Do you remember the dreadful record that was the Christmas number one?

Shaggy Stevens was robbed that year. Blue Christmas should have been the number one. I think it did do the following week, but that was the record that everybody bought for the Christmas number one in 1982. Good God. A little thing simply called Save Your Love, of course. Yeah, that's about it for me today. I'm going to say bye-bye. Coming up next is Gareth with the Beatles Hour and Strictly Dance Classics and all sorts of things like that. Leave me with Dionne Warwick and Heartbreaker.

Ah, love that, love that, love that. And there is new music out right now from Bob Dominator. That was Frost and Fire. Just to get you in the mood, because coming up we have the usual eclectic collection of new and classic rock. We'll be going down the rabbit hole, hearing the latest rock news, and about halfway through the show, I will play you my long song, which is a song that's 7 minutes or longer, and I play it in all its glorious entirety. This week, Alter Bridge take that slot. But first, in rock news, Kiss and Dynamite have teased us about the release of a new album in September to coincide with the final farewell concerts to the current lead singer, Hannes Braun, who is stepping down from his role as frontman due to health reasons and the immense toll of touring. Now, Hannes will officially retire from the mic following three major The Big Goodbye arena shows, all three of them in Germany, scheduled for September and October. And I am going to see them in Cologne. I cannot wait.

tell you, the new singer's got a lot to live up to there. I've Got the Fire from Kiss and Dynamite. And in other news, September the 5th at HMV Empire Coventry is shaking up to be one hell of a day as the Hella Rock Festival is officially hitting town. Now, this year's event promises a massive day of live music topped by an unforgettable headline tribute from Phil Campbell's Bastard Sons. And it will take to the stage to honour the late Motorhead guitar icon. The multi-stage lineup also features acts like Dan Byrne, Crowbot, Tail Gunner and King Kraken, and many, many more. The general admission tickets are already flying out the door. If you want one, it's nearly a sellout, so you better be quick. So I have, just to follow the vibe here, I have one hell of a triptych for you.

That is going to be one hell of a festival. Again, that's on the 5th of September at the HMV Empire in Coventry. We just heard All of These Are on the Bill. Phil Campbell's Bastard Sons with Desert Song. Before that, we had Dan Byrne and Like Animals. And kicking off that little triptych was Beth Blade and the Beautiful Disasters and Sin Eater. Now, I've got a couple of shout-outs to do. The first one is to Yvonne, who is currently creating a service. Yvonne, I wish you all the happiness and loveliness to go into that service, and I'm absolutely sure it will go very, very well. And also, Helen has just said to me, could you give a little shout out to Joseph and Beatrice? Of course, Joseph and Beatrice, I hear you're out in the garden just enjoying the sun and having the best time. So I think to celebrate all of that wonderfulness, I'm going to give you some more Viking rock. This is Frost Wolf Law, and the song is called Raven Knows My Name. I mean, it's all swashbuckling and gravelly voice. We do love that, don't we? And it says, no voice remains, no fire to claim, but someone still recalls my name. Not carved in stone, not bound by flame, yet never lost, yet never changed. Ravens know my name.

Wow, ravens know my name from First Wolf Lore Beats. And Elaine, thank you for getting in touch. I hope you enjoyed that too. Elaine in Oban, having a lovely time. Right, next, we have more festival news. Oh my goodness, it's coming thick and fast. And this weekend, Trucker Diablo, those Irish monster band, play the Love Rocks Beer and Music Festival at St Leonard's Farm in Dorset, alongside Joan of Arc and many, many more, 23 more to be exact. And I mean, I have to say, if I had done my research into this festival, I'll be honest, I didn't know about it. Oops, my bad. Instead of just quoting Trucker Diablo, then I might have featured the other artist in the show. However, that's another show. I'm going to give you Joan of Arc and Trucker Diablo back to back. I mean, you can't say fairer than that, can you?

Love, love, love that. That's the new Trucker Diablo single, World Is On Fire. And before that, we heard Joan of Arc and 5 Years. Now, Joan of Arc are also playing the Destination Festival on the 12th of September with Heat, we do love a good scream, Chez Kane, very 80s, think Pat Benatar, and Black Lakes. Impressed with these guys too. So Heat, we all know and love, but for those of us out there who may not be aware of the other two acts I mentioned, here is a very short biog on each. Firstly, Chez Kane. Chez is a Welsh rock singer, a powerhouse vocalist, celebrated for reviving 1980s melodic rock. Originally fronting the band Caned with her sisters, she launched a successful solo career in 2021, partnering with producer Danny Rexon. Her solo albums have established her as a premier voice in modern hard rock. I'll play her in a minute. And Black Lakes, who we're going to start with, are also Welsh. They hail from South Wales. They're an award-winning five-piece band, blurring lines between heavy hard rock and alternative metal. They formed in 2018 and have drawn critical acclaim for their albums For All We've Left Behind and Dead Gods, gaining heavy rotation on radio stations like Planet Rock and Kerrang Radio, and now Vintage Radio. Love it. Thank you.

Oh, a lot of danger going around there. That was Heat and Dangerous Ground. Before that, we had Too Dangerous from Chez Kane. And kicking off that little triptych, we had Dark Before Dawn by Black Lakes. Now, I think it's time. We've been quite high energy for the last few songs. I think we're going to take it down now. Time to change the mood a little and give you a random choice from my collection. Okay, it is not quite what we would class as rock, but let's just take a little step back for a minute as I can feel a cat moment coming on. Now, the Kifness is the stage name of David Scott, a South African electronic producer, a multi-instrumentalist and a parody artist. Initially, he was in a traditional live electronic band formed in 2011. He then shifted into a solo project during the 2020 pandemic lockdowns and achieved global viral fame by remixing humorous internet memes, catchy animal sounds, especially cats, and a sharp political satire into chart-topping hits. So, Sometimes I'm Alone. This song samples George, a social media cat known for a melancholic meow that sounds like the English phrase, sometimes I'm alone. Scott then builds a looping beat and adds humorous lyrics about a pet waiting for its owner. Now, I have to apologise, this is a bit of a

earworm, and it has been in my head for the last 3 days. Feel free, though, to go make a cuppa in the next 3 minutes before this week's long song. But this is such a lovely song. I'd recommend looking up the video on YouTube. It will kill you with cuteness. I Go Meow is good too, just saying. Sometimes I'm Alone has over 7 million streams on Spotify, so it's not a tiny thing. It's something that people are really tapping into. Sometimes I'm alone, sometimes I'm not, sometimes I'm alone. Hello? Hello?

Oh, what a gorgeous, gorgeous little song that is. Sometimes I'm Alone by the Kifness. Well, now it's the moment you have all been waiting for. Well, maybe not, but we can dream. It's Long Tongue's. Long Tongue? Okay, it's not Long Tongue, it's Long Song time. That time in the show where I play you a song that is 7 minutes or longer and I play it in all its glorious entirety. As Alter Bridge is playing an intimate headline show at the historic Alhambra Theatre in Dunfermline on Wednesday, it's part of their What Lies Within tour, and I will be there. I am really looking forward to go back to my hometown to see a band as mega as Alter Bridge playing there. Anyway, I decided to choose Blackbird as this week's tune. Frontman Miles Kennedy penned the deeply personal lyrics as a tribute to his friend Mark Morse, who sadly passed away while the song was being completed. It spans nearly 8 minutes and it's widely celebrated for its monumental dual guitar solo, often voted among the greatest of all time. Now, Alter Bridge have announced their stage times at the Alhambra in Dunfermline because it just so happens it coincides with Scotland playing Brazil in the World Cup. So we have Alter Bridge playing up to 10 o'clock, allegedly. And then also in the Alhambra, they are going to show the World Cup match between Scotland and Brazil. It's going to be a bit of a night. It's gonna get messy.

What a song. That was Blackbird from Alter Bridge. And that goes out to a few people, actually, to my lovely sister, who is sitting in the car park waiting to go into Asda because she knew I was going to play this song. Elspeth, go get your shopping. There's more to come later. But also to Helen in Edinburgh and her lovely daughter, Charlotte, who I believe was singing along as well. And also to anyone out there who has lost someone. That was for you. In other rock news, tickets are now on sale for the co-headline tour of the UK, Big Country and The Alarm. And they're playing Liverpool on the 4th of December, just saying. Big Country, who are now calling themselves Big Country Redux, released a new single earlier this month. I say new. It's called East World and was originally written by Stuart Adamson and Bruce Watson during the early 1990s. And for decades, it's been considered a hidden gem among diehard fans, surviving only as an unfinished studio demo. Well, the lyrics of East World focus on global politics, migration, and the cultural contrast between East and West, and it was written shortly after the fall of the Berlin Wall. The song is told from the perspective of an immigrant leaving a post-communist state, concrete and the dust, and the end of the empire, to seek the materialistic promises of the Western world, which the narrator calls Miracle Land. In May 2026, the band's current incarnation, Big Country Redux, fully completed, recorded, and released the track as the namesake single for their latest studio album. Now, I will play it for you in just a minute, but I did say that they were co-headlining with The Alarm, so let's just remind ourselves of one of The Alarm's biggest hits, shall we?

Tropical land today. Yeah, that's why I'm not a singer. Okay, that was Big Country Redux with Eastworld. And before that, The Alarm with Rain in Summertime. Now, in even more exciting rock news, the Rock and Blues Custom Show headliner has finally been announced. And it's, drumroll, the Chris Barris Band. Yay! The Chris Barris Band. Whoop, whoop. They are also on tour in October, including a trip to the Club Academy in Manchester on the 14th. So I think this could be our little trip down the rabbit hole. Now, for those of you who have listened to the show before, you'll know what this is. But if not, this is where I'll go onto Spotify. And you know that little bit where it says, if you like this band, you will like these. And then I'll pick one I maybe don't know so well. And then I will follow that little trail down. And by the time you get to song three, you can quite often get to something you might not otherwise have listened to. So Chris Barris led me to Inglorious, and they're playing, incidentally, at Wolverhampton KK Steel Mill on October the 17th. I do fancy that one. And that led me up to a band called Black Paisley. Now, more on them after this little triptych.

Black Paisley. Wow. That is a new discovery for me. That song is called Run, Run, Run. Now, who are Black Paisley, I hear you ask? Well, first of all, they are Swedish. They debuted in 2007 with the album Late Bloomer, which was followed by Perennials in September 2018, Rambler in 2020, and Nature in 2023. So they are quite prolific. I am liking these guys. I mean, what do you think? I would welcome any thoughts. Now, before I go on, I'm going to play an Evanescence song, but I had a couple of shout-outs that I'd like to make. First of all, Philip came on to me and said, Georgie Z, Crazy Rock Chick, his granddaughter, is a three-nager tomorrow. So I'm guessing Mini Rock Chick, Georgie Z, is happy birthday, 3 years old tomorrow. Is that right? And I've just seen a fabulous picture of you, Georgie. You are gorgeous. Also want to be a quick shout out to Shelley, who's just joined us for the first time. Welcome, Shelley. I know you've had a bit of a hard time with your wrist, but I am so, so glad that you've joined us. Now, I'm going to play a song. I know I have been away from the studio this month, and I missed the official release of Evanescence's new song, Beautiful Lie. But there's no time like the present. Fans of the heavy metal world have already crowned it as one of the best songs of 2026, which is pretty high praise. The lyrics center on defiance and self-empowerment, cutting ties with toxicity, and lines like, I don't belong to you. I don't want to live my life feeding off a beautiful lie. It's the opening track on their sixth studio album, Sanctuary. And to support the new record, they are embarking on a world tour that lands in the UK for 4 massive arena shows in September 2026. Helen, I hope you're listening to this. Evanescence will bring their full production to the UK in September 2026, featuring special guests Poppy and Kay Flay. They will be playing Leeds on the 8th, Manchester on the 10th, Birmingham on the 11th, and finally London 2 days later. Now, I know tickets are extremely limited, but Ticketmaster, as we know, can always throw up a resale and you might get lucky. So I think now, Beautiful Lie, for everyone listening, let's go with it.

Wow, now that is strong. I bet that resonates. I bet there's a lot of people that can relate to that song. Yeah. Okay, what do you think? Any comments? Anybody say anything about that? Beautiful Lie from Evanescence. While I'm waiting for any responses, and don't worry, you don't have to. It's fine just to listen. Honestly, I'm not expecting you to be sitting there at your computer. I think it's a trip down to the Dusty Vaults for me. I think we need a triptych from Moira's jukebox. So I kind of dusted up that big, beautiful, old cast iron key and I crept down into the cellar and I slowly opened the creaking door. And I thought, right, I'm not going to start at the top of the collection where I normally start. I'm going to go to the other end because the way I'm going, we're never going to reach there. So I'm starting from Z. Z, not the top.

We are The Fallen and Bury Me Alive. Before that, we had Roy's favourite song, Windrose, and that song, I Am a Dwarf and I'm Digging a Hole, Diggy, Diggy Hole, Diggy, Diggy Hole. I mean, it's classic, isn't it? And before that, we had ZZ Top and Big Shiny Nine. Well, that is it, folks. It has come to the end of the show. I know, where has the last 2 hours gone? Cannot believe it. It has been an absolute pleasure spending this time with you, even if it was just for 5 minutes. I do thank you so much for joining me. Now, I'm going to sign off with the Scorpions, mainly because they played in Malta this week. Mike, thanks for the review. It does sound amazing, if not a little chaotic. So in honour of that, and I am really sorry I missed it, Roy and I were so close to going, but we just couldn't make it work. I'm going to play out with Rock You Like a Hurricane. And it's one of my favourite Scorpion songs, and I'm sure you will have your own. If this is not the one you want to hear, apologies, but I love this. I just want to say, if you like what you hear, I'm here every Saturday. I'm not here next Saturday because I am in Bonnie, Scotland. But after that, it will be normal transmission and Saturdays 4 till 6 and repeated on Tuesdays 8 till 10 at night if you want a late night fix of all things rock. So all that remains to say now is I have been Moira L and you have been amazing. Night night.

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And this is Swing's the Thing, an hour of swing music to get you suddenly off to a great start, hopefully. I've got a busy day today, and we're going to kick off with some Natalie Cole. This is Route 66.

There we go, Natalie Cole, Route 66, and that's originally done by her dad, Nat King Cole. So there we go. Let's just stop that for a second, sorry. Natalie Cole, Route 66, and Nat King Cole did that originally. And that song was written by Bobby Troup in 1946. Who'd have thought it'd be that old, eh? But there you go, that's... It's recorded by a number of people, including Bing Crosby with the Andrews Sisters. Billy Bragg's done it as well. Natalie did it in 1991. All right, we're going to move on. Ella Fitzgerald, you'll all know this one. Bill Bailey, won't you please come home? Hi.

Oh, Ella Fitzgerald there with Bill Bailey, Won't You Please Come Home. And that song was written in 1902 by Huey Cannon. That's possibly my favourite Ella Fitzgerald performance there, actually. I'm not her biggest fan because she's too perfect, but that's great, love that. All right, we've got Peggy Lee next. Love Me or Leave Me.

go. Peggy Lee and Love Me or Leave Me, from about 1953, was it? Something like that. I think it was. Yeah, 1953, from the album Black Coffee. Great song there. All right, we are going to move on. We've got Dean Martin next. You're nobody until somebody loves you.

Dean Martin, you're nobody till somebody loves you. All right. Last week, we took a little trip out to Grange over Sands, and I mentioned this in the previous week. We were going to head out there, staying the night over there, and we were gonna see the Strictly Swing big band playing with Simone McGregor on vocal duties. And one of the big things for me was getting one of my songs, Still Dizzy, performed by Simone and the band. So I was really looking forward to that, and it was brilliant. Absolutely loved it, and it was amazing to see a big band playing one of my songs, which is fantastic. I've not got that performance with me, but I have got a different performance with me, and this is Emily Lee, and this is the song, Still Dizzy.

There you go, Still Dizzy, song I wrote a couple of years ago, and it was great to hear it performed by the Strictly Swing big band up in Grange over Sands with Simone McGregor singing it. Very proud moment for me. So thank you, Simone, for loving the song so much that you wanted to do it. That's brilliant. Okay, we are now going to move on to Frank Sinatra and a Rodgers and Hart tune. This is The Lady is a Tramp.

Whoa, there we go. Frank Sinatra, The Lady is a Tramp, the 1937 song. Was it 1937 song? It was indeed. 1937 song, show tune from the musical Babes in Arms. There you go. Not the Frank Sinatra version, obviously. All right. We are now going to have... We've had a bit of Dean Martin. We've had some Frank Sinatra. Let's go the whole hog. Sammy Davis Jr.

There you go, Sammy Davis Jr. with Hey There, which he released in July 1954. Okay. So, we've just had Sinatra, Sammy Davis, Dean Martin. How about all three together? Please don't talk about me when I've gone.

Whoa, a bit of a ramshackle version there, I thought. Sound like they've had a good night out. With the vocal harmonies not quite together. A lot of whiskey being drunk, maybe. All right. Sticking with Sinatra and Antonio Carlos. Cubim. The Girl from Ipanema. Love this song.

There we go, Frank Sinatra and Antonio Carlos Cobim, the girl from Ipanema. Can't even say it, can I? All right. Change of style, change of pace. And this is a song written by Jack White from the White Stripes. But this is a slightly different version. If you ever get a chance to see this lot, I'd go and see them. This is Scott Bradley's Postmodern Jukebox. And this is from 2015, Hayley Reinhart singing it, but it's Scott Bradley's Postmodern Jukebox, and it's in the style of a New Orleans funeral march. This is Seven Nation Army.

No, I don't really want to have a funeral, ever, kind of thing. But if I did, I could go down the street to that one. Brilliant. Yeah, I've seen a wedding in New Orleans going down the street playing, the band playing, that's brilliant. But that's Postmodern Jukebox there, Seven Nation Army, excellent stuff. All right, Anita O'Day, my favourite. And this is a song from the Rodgers and Hart songbook. It's from the musical Pal Joey, another Sinatra connection, seeing as Pal Joey was played by Sinatra in the film. But this is a show tune from the 1940 Rodgers and Hart musical Pal Joey, and this is I Could Write. Well, he's doing Anita O'Day, of course. This is I Could Write a Book.

Yeah, an Easter Road Day, and I could write a book. All right. We've now got Stan Getz, João Gilberto, and Antonio Carlos Jobim. What's this one? This is So Danjo Samba.

Wow. Is he the best trumpet player in the world ever? Possibly. He's up there in the top couple, isn't he? Chet Baker. Great voice as well. Beautiful voice. Pity he drank and drugged himself to death, basically. Great shame, but what a genius he was, too. That was Let's Get Lost.

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1: Later on this evening, and there's someone on tomorrow night as well. So Mike puts a lot of effort into this. Go and support him and Jazz at Tallulah's Emporium. Always a great day. And it's a great pub as well. Bit of food, well, some cakes and things. And there's lots of good beer. All right. That's where I'll be later on this afternoon and into the evening, at Tallulah's Emporium for the Jazz Weekend. All right. Chris Nixon, good morning to you, listening in. And Tez from Berlin, listening as usual and enjoying the show. Thank you, Tez. Very grateful. Paul Grayston as well, and Anne-Marie. So thank you to all, everyone who's listening in, and thank you to all those who haven't said the listening in. I'm sure there's a few more of you out there, dear listener. Right, we're going to move on with Hillary Cole, with a K, and It's Love.
2: It's Love.

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Hilary Cole and It's Love. There you go. She once produced the CD in 2010. And that CD actually had 13 pianists on it. Gosh, I don't know if they're playing one each or there's a bunch of them each song, I don't know. But there you go. A really important fact for you there. All right. We've got Bobby Darin up next. Take it away, Bobby. I'm beginning to see the light.

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And that, of course, was Bobby Darin, Duke Ellington, Johnny Hodges, Harry James song with lyrics from Don George. That was published in 1944. There you go. It's not the Velvet Underground track of the same name. Totally different. We've got the Blues Brothers next. Everyone knows this song.

Minnie the Moocher from the Blues Brothers, and we're going to leave you now with Django Reinhardt and Django's Tiger. Hope you've enjoyed the show. I certainly have, and hopefully see you next week. Until then, goodbye, and I'll see you all in a few moments on the Garden Party Radio Show, which will be kicking off at 10 o'clock. See you soon. Thank you.

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0: Chica Boulari. 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
1: It looks really good.
0: I don't want you listening to any angry music.
1: The carpenters are angry, I mean.
0: Don't be naive, Dave. 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Songs of madness and obsession.

0: Oh, hey, I'm wetting my jockeys here. 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I mean, you like comedies?
1: Yeah, huh? I just haven't been sleeping a lot lately, so I was gonna try to catch some.

0: Hello, cats. Cats, cat-esses. How are you, eh? Well, listen to this. It's sunny, it's hot, and what's the temperature, Paul? It must be about 30, mustn't it now?
1: Sizzling,
0: that's the one. Sizzling. I mean, you get the heat, right, and you get to the point where it goes through the mercury, and then we've got sizzling. But I'm not complaining. I'm definitely not complaining, hey? It's going to be a long winter, hey? You'll look back on those days, you know when you're shivering in your flat or your house, you know, all the fuel's gone up, you know, hey? The radiator's gurgling and making funny noise, and, hey? You know, the dog's sitting in the fridge to keep warm, hey? Enjoy it while you can, cats.

Jones. Hey, Paul. What day is it today? Is it Monday, is it? Now, I know I haven't asked you for a while because you was getting a bit worried about me, but what planets are we on? Oh, Mercury. No wonder it's hot. There you go. Aye, Colette's got the camera. She's taking a picture of me. Here you are. I better pose. Give us a minute. But she wants that for Crime Watch. She'll get £500 for that. Welcome, cats, catesses, to Soul Flavours. Yes, on this very hot 22nd of June, 2026. I've got some great sounds for you tonight, cats. So relax wherever you are, in the garden, in the cupboard, in the fridge. Take me with you and listen to Soul Flavours. Soul as deep as you like. And

Hey, Soul Flavors is here. This is Vintage Radio. As if you didn't know. And there's a plethora of programs that you can listen to every day. So don't be strangers. Tune in. Soul Flavors and Vintage Radio. And there's so many different programs you could tune into. It's marvelous, you know. Hey? Yes.

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1: Come on, cats. It's hot, but not that hot you can't dance. Come on, Fatback Band, do the Spanish Hustle. 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

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If anybody was walking past, they'd think he'd gone mad. Yeah, but it's great, isn't it, dancing like that. Invite the neighbours in. 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

isn't that just the type of thing you want right now, eh? Isn't it? Isn't it marvellous? I tell you what, honestly, it's hot in here. 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In fact, it's going to get a bit more hot, eh? 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This is Sergio Mendes, just right for this.

This is going back. Yes, this is Michael Wyckoff. Do You Really Love Me? What a groove. Here on Soul Flavors.

0: Oh, isn't that just marvellous? That's Addy, Oasis. We got it. Get it. Got it. She's great.
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0: Yes, indeed, cats, you're listening to Vintage Radio, the beating heart of Birkenhead. How you doing, cats and catesses? Yes, sit back with a nice, relaxing, chilling drink or whatever you want and carry on listening. Let the needle drop.

Yes, that's DJ Amore. And wonderful. Amen. Mm-hmm. Literally, cats, catesses, you really have to chill out this evening because it's hot, it's hot. Nothing to do, just chill. Chill, cats. And listen to Soul Flavors on Vintage Radio. Oh, yeah. Oh, yeah.

0: How good is that? Yes. You're listening to me, Anthony Pearce, and it's Soul Flavours, as if you didn't know. I tell you what a palaver over the weekend. I'm sure all of you have had a pretty nice weekend. You've been out and about, and you've been doing lots of different things. And on Saturday, I had to go out to Poulton Lee Fylde, as if by Blackpool, did an all-day thing there. But then I had to hightail it down to Cheshire, and a place called Barrow, and it was some place in the middle of there, and there was a couple of Timor cats there, and we had to play, well, we didn't have to, we wanted to play all sorts of Latin for this garden party. Yes, hello, George. Now, you know where the garden party is. It's all a business. And they were lovely. They didn't half look after us. Hydrated, fed, and it was lovely. Just, I got lost. They were all there waiting. I got lost. I don't know what was going on. It kept directing me somewhere else. It was all very strange. I mean, at one point, I thought it was a setup, you know. You tend to do that. You know when things just go weird, you know. You've never had that, no. It must just be me, then. All right.
1: Listen, if you want to keep it real,

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Don't Change. That's Lee Gretzwani. Yes. Don't Change if you want to keep it. It's

Just coming up to 9:05. Yes. And it's Light As You Like. Just looking out there now, isn't it lovely? The wind's a bit of a nice breeze there, cats. Hey, if you're sitting in the garden, just relax and let the breeze blow over you. It's quite pleasant, actually. Not that I'm in the garden, I'm in the studio.

This is Something New, featuring Natasha Izori, indeed. Well, we only need some new, don't we?